0: for fans, but Mayor Stretch Contell's not sure if it'll continue for the other group matches.
1: We'll see what happens after that.
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0: Partly cloudy today with a top of 15. Tomorrow a possible shower and heading for 17. Right now in South Geelong, it's 9 degrees.
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0: Dire Straits. 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Hayden here. Hope your Sunday's going really well. Our Bay 93.9 quick dial, thanks to Harvey Norman, Corio, Warm Ponds and South Geelong half-yearly clearance, is on right now. If you haven't registered in-store, make sure you do that over the weekend. All you need to do is go in, find the QR code, scan it with your phone, put in all your details, and we could be calling you from tomorrow morning. And I had two chances to give away prizes during the week, and the person who I tried didn't pick up the phone within the six rings. You've got six rings, and otherwise that prize goes into the jackpot. So it's pretty easy to do. Register, we call you, you pick up, you win great things, like a Nintendo Switch 2-pack, which is still in the promotions office. I walked past it before and thought, ooh, I'd like to have my hands on you. There's cameras, there's speakers, there's the Meta Ray-Ban, so you can walk around and take phone calls and send text messages. This, the tech that is in these prize cupboards is so good. 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Thanks to Harvey Norman, Corio, Warm Ponds and South Geelong, half-yearly clearance on now. A couple of minutes, Kim Carnes and Carly Rae Jepsen next at Bay 93.9.
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play music to have you feeling good on the weekend at Bay 93.9. 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T's and C's applies. Kim Carnes, Betty Davis Eyes, the original and still the best. Remember when Gwyneth Paltrow was in duets, sort of early 2000s, Huey Lewis in the News, and Gwyneth released a version of that? It was okay. It was just kind of, she almost whispered the song, but doesn't belt it out like Kim does. It's just a great song. Hopefully you're having a great Sunday. Corey Hart on the way. Carly Rae Jepsen now. Call Me Maybe at Bay 93.9.

0: playing music to have you feeling good all weekend at Bay 93.9. Corey Hart, Sunglasses at Night, and Mel and Nick are off for a couple of days. They're back June 24. Craig's going to be in the hot seat tomorrow. Thanks to E&S and a financial year sale on now. Mel did come back to work this week. She had a little bit of time off after feeling unwell on that first day. Yeah, it was a little dicey.
1: I was away for a whole week, which is really weird.
0: Yeah.
1: But I got to work this morning and I drove into the car park here and I'd forgotten how to park downstairs and I got stuck between two poles just going backwards and forwards and backwards and forwards.
2: You did the Austin Powers, a 45-point turn.
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2: Austin.
1: It was like Fred Flintstone, forward, back, forward, back, forward, back. After a couple of minutes, I was just weak from laughter. I thought, come on, man.
0: Yeah, definitely needs a bit of time off. Will be great to have both Mel and Nick back June 24. Thanks to E&S and a financial year sale on now. 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

0: play music to have you feeling good on the weekend. 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Also, we'll check in with our local newsroom as well. Find out what's making buzz around Geelong and around the world. And then we've got you two on the way. Also, Ella Langley.
1: She's from Texas, I can tell by the way.
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0: and also Cold Chisel.
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4: G'day there. Drama-free around town. Those in the roads looking after each other and behaving themselves. The Geelong Ring Road in great shape in both directions, and same to the Surf Coast Highway. Clear to Melbourne on the Princes past the airport, in through the Mulpy Bypass and Point Cook Bend. No dramas either. Getting onto the West Gate, which is clear. 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That's the latest Bay 93.9 weekend traffic for Geelong and the Surf Coast.
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17: Partly cloudy today with a top of 15. Hey, it's Ava with the latest news. Strong crowds are expected at Johnston Park today when the Socceroos take on Turkey. The match starts at 2 p.m. Mayor Stretch Contell says fans can bring a chair or picnic rug to soak up the atmosphere.
18: There's certainly a great sense of anticipation for the first match, that's for sure.
17: A 9-year-old girl from WA has been fatally shot by police in Pakistan. She was travelling with her parents and brother on Thursday our time when police opened fire on their car. Local media reporting officers mistook them for armed robbers they'd been chasing. Mediators say they're hopeful of lasting peace as Iran and the US reportedly close in on a peace deal. Donald Trump claims the agreement could be signed by the end of the weekend. A woman remains in a critical condition in hospital after being attacked by a 3.5-metre great white at one of Sydney's most popular beaches. Witnesses say she was swimming in between the red and yellow flags about 20 metres offshore at Coogee Beach. And locals who buy firewood for winter are being urged to check they're not supporting a black market. A new campaign's targeting illegal firewood collections from state forests across Victoria, including the Otways. Acting Chief Conservation Regulator Callie Donaldson says residents can play their part.
19: Unfortunately, the trees that are targeted for the commercial scale take of firewood are often really mature trees, and they're trees that are really important for habitat for wildlife. Some of them are hundreds of years old and they're really slow-growing trees.
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17: The countdown's on for Australia's first 2026 World Cup match. Earlier, 1-1 draws for Brazil against Morocco and in the match between Qatar and Switzerland. And North Melbourne's picked up a 1-point win over West Coast. Coach Alistair Clarkson says his players fought hard.
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17: Partly cloudy today with a top of 15. Tomorrow a possible shower and heading for 17. Right now in Drysdale, it's 13 degrees. Partly cloudy today with a top of 15. Tomorrow a possible shower and heading for 17. Right now in Drysdale, it's 13 degrees.

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0: 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TLC, no scrubs. Hayden with you this morning. I laugh because when that song came out, I just turned 18, and I decided that I didn't really want to go and get my driver's license for quite a while, but all my mates had cars and their own licenses. So I really was sitting in my mate's passenger seat, not necessarily, you know, hanging out the side of the window and yelling at people, but it always reminds me of, I don't really want to be a scrub. I probably should go and get my license. I did eventually. I was almost 19, so that still counts, right? Bruce Springsteen and Lady Gaga in the next couple of minutes at Bay 93.9.
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T's and C's applies. Lady Gaga, Just Dance, Hayden here. Hopefully you're having a great Sunday. Whatever you're getting up to, whether it's things around the house or you're going to catch up with family this afternoon, or maybe you're just going to put the feet up because the week was a busy one. Whatever you're doing, hopefully you're well and you're enjoying it. Olivia Dean very soon. 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

0: Olivia Dean. And man, I need a Bay 93.9 music to have you feeling good on the weekend. And Bay 93.9's quick dial continues tomorrow. Hopefully you have registered in store at Harvey Norman, Corio, Warm Ponds and South Geelong. 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Either Craig, Rowan or myself starting again tomorrow. We're going to give you the chance to answer the phone within six rings. And if you do answer, you win an amazing prize. 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There's the Meta Ray-Bans, those ultra-cool Sunnies that can take phone calls and video. Just really great things. And if you do answer within that six rings, the prize is yours. If you don't answer, though, that prize will jackpot over to the next person and then the next person and then the next. So you really need to answer within the six rings so that prize is yours. 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Thanks to Harvey Norman, Corio, Warm Ponds and South Geelong. 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Kate Bush on the way. 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

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And then we've got Starship on the way.

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2: G'day there. No dramas around town. It's clear and quiet. The Geelong Ring Road in good shape in both directions. Same to the Surf Coast Highway. The Prince is clear to Melbourne past the airport, in through the Motley Bypass, slowing a touch around Coorate Creek Road. That has to pre-merge though onto the West Gate, which is at pace over the bridge. KFC's new lunchtime box full range packs an unreasonable amount of chicken into mouth-watering $5, $10 and $15 boxes until 2 p.m. pickup only. Not everywhere, not forever. No swaps. That's the latest Bay 93.9 weekend traffic for Geelong and the Surf Coast.
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3: You haven't heard me do this. 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
3: 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I can make a noise like a foghorn. Do you know what a foghorn is? 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
3: 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No,
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3: I'll just... No, that's a whale. Oh, get out of it. Get out. Abort.
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16: Partly cloudy today, broadcasting on Wattawurrung country. Hey, it's Ava with the latest news. CFA and SES crews have rushed to Bacchus Marsh Airport, where a single-engine plane landed heavily in a nearby paddock. A 38-year-old man suffered an upper body fracture in the incident and was treated by paramedics. It happened just before 10 a.m. Cats president Grant McCabe says the club will continue to work with all levels of government to ensure the Cadinia Park precinct is a fantastic community asset.
17: We've been recipients of a lot of generosity, and we've made sure this remains open to the broader community. We've got the GFL has signed up for 3 more years to play their grand final here. We're just delighted that we'll get that participation as well.
16: The Cats met with both sides of state parliament during the week in Melbourne. US President Donald Trump says a peace deal with Iran will be signed in the next 24 hours. It would reportedly immediately reopen the Strait of Hormuz to global shipping, although Iran's foreign ministry says the signing is more likely in the coming days. And a new campaign targeting illegal firewood collections from state forests is now underway. Figures show over 9,000 trees are illegally taken from state forest and national parks, including the Otways. Acting Chief Conservation Regulator Callie Donaldson says locals should ask where their firewood's coming from.
18: Make sure that they can assure themselves they're buying it from a reputable seller. And they can do that through a few easy steps. Firstly, you encourage them to ask the person they're buying it from where they've sourced the wood. Reputable sellers will be able to tell you where the wood's come from.
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16: The Socceroos launched their World Cup campaign today with their match against Turkey starting at 2 p.m. Over in Vancouver, Aussie fans have started making their way to the stadium. And the Knicks have a chance today to win their first NBA title since 1973. It's game 5 in the finals series. They lead the Spurs 3-1. At halftime not long ago, San Antonio leading 42-37.
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16: Partly cloudy this afternoon. Tomorrow a possible shower, heading for a top of 17. Right now in Queenscliff, it's 14 degrees.
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0: 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T's and C's applies. Bronski beat. Hit that perfect beat. Certainly makes you feel good on a Sunday afternoon. Hayden here, and this afternoon at Johnson Park, if you're looking for some FIFA World Cup action, make sure you get along to Johnson Park, because from 1:30 it all opens. Kick off at 2 o'clock. You can watch the Socceroos take on Turkey. So Johnson Park, it's a free, family-friendly site. Just a great thing to do. There's also other places around Geelong as well. Elephant Castle, you can watch it on the big screen. And also Westfield Geelong have football for fan zones near Level 1 Food Court. So lots of different activities. But yeah, if you want to get out and about and enjoy it this afternoon, Johnson Park will be the place to be. In a couple of minutes, more great music on the way. George Michael teaming up with Queen and the Divinyls next at Bay 93.9.
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0: play music to have you feeling good on the weekend. The Cure, Friday I'm in Love at Bay 93.9. And Mel and Nick are going to be back on June 24. So for the next couple of weeks for them, every day is going to feel like a Friday. Just nice and relaxed. Going to put their feet up and enjoy. Nick is in Bali. Mel's going to just take some R&R, which is great. She was telling Nick recently, in her early days, she certainly wasn't relaxing her experience of a B&S ball.
1: I did go to a B&S ball in Cressy.
2: Yes.
1: And I've never been to a wilder event in all my entire life. I saw a ute get turned on its side.
2: Oh, yeah?
1: People just tipped it over. By the end of the night, it was just debauched. We were walking in Bundy about ankle deep. It was just the wildest night I've ever seen in my life. It was great.
2: Jeez, what wasn't happening? Mel was cutting sick.
1: Mel was on the Bundy. Pulling the big satin bow off her dress. You animal.
0: I don't think she'll be doing that this week. 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It is all thanks to E&S and a financial year sale on now. 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

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Not far from one. Dan's in for your Sunday afternoon. Hope you have a really great one. He's got some big songs on the way. A bit of a cheap trick for you.

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4: Delays in Queenscliff around the ferry terminal and at the roundabout along Hersey Street. In Ocean Grove, traffic is slow moving along Tuckfield Street at Shell Road roundabout. Also busy Alton Street at President's Avenue. In Geelong, delays Ryrie Street at Garden Street and Princes Highway at Aberdeen Street. Bowel cancer is Australia's deadliest cancer for people aged 25 to 54. 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Partly cloudy today, 15 the top. Right now, it's 14 degrees. That's the latest Bay 93.9 weekend traffic and weather for Geelong and the Surf Coast.
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0: Partly cloudy this afternoon. Hey, it's Ava here in the newsroom. The Socceroos are taking on Turkey to officially kick off their World Cup campaign in just an hour's time. Geelong Council's set up a live site at Johnston Park for fans, but Mayor Stretch Contell's not sure if it'll continue for the other group matches.
11: We'll see what happens after that. Certainly my personal ambition is that Australia will get through this grouping and then we can plan for a waterfront live site.
0: The site will be up and running in half an hour's time. A diplomatic breakthrough between Washington and Tehran remains up in the air due to conflicting timelines. Donald Trump claims a peace deal is scheduled to be signed tomorrow. Iranian officials argue the document won't be signed until later this week. The bodies of a father and his young daughter have been recovered after a suspected boating incident in Sydney. Emergency services rushed to waters yesterday morning after a man's body was spotted near a drifting boat. A search was then launched for his six-year-old daughter. Police say they'll leave no stone unturned as they investigate what happened. And an exclusive Impressionists exhibition is coming to Geelong Gallery. Set to open on Saturday, CEO Humphrey Clegg says there's something for everyone.
18: We have 8 paintings by Monet, which means that if you want to see Monet this winter, Geelong is the place to see his work. So it's really, really exciting. It's an exhibition that takes you deeper into Impressionism. So if you think you know Impressionism, you need to come to see this show because there's so much more to learn.
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0: A 1-1 draw in Brazil's World Cup match against Morocco after the same result between Qatar and Switzerland. Aussie fans are making their way to the match in Vancouver ahead of the clash at 2 p.m. our time.
19: Aussie!
0: And round 14 AFL action wraps up today with the Tigers hosting the Lions down in Hobart, that match getting underway in a matter of minutes. Later this arvo, the Saints take on the Giants.
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0: Partly cloudy this afternoon, tomorrow a possible shower heading for a top of 17. Right now at Johnston Park, it's 14 degrees.
17: Geelong West is feeling good. 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

When you hear Sarah Grace drop by the Bay 93.9 studios on a Monday morning with Mill and Nick around 8:40, you know it's everything TV, what's on the box and more. Tomorrow, Craig is at the helm filling in for Mill and Nick with the best-of show, but Sarah will still be in and plenty of fun at breakfast right here at Bay 93.9. Music to have you feeling good right across the weekend, Sunday afternoon with Billy Ocean, Split Ends on the way, and Extreme not too far away. 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Bringing you more music like this. Taylor.

0: Home to Mill and Nick in the morning and music to have you feeling good right across the day, and Sunday afternoon's no different. Hello, it is Dan King with you. Stand by, Dua Lipa coming up. I love that song, Don't Start Now, and some Glenn Frey, yep, not too far away.
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0: He's a new dad. Guy, from your Workday soundtrack here at Bay 93.9, congratulations to the whole family. Well done, mate. I suppose I'm allowed to share that news. Hey, he's also in charge of our classic 9 at 9 every weekday morning here. The themes are astounding. His mitts all over them. I mean, the handiwork there, terrific alliteration and more. Sounds like he's had something to do with the music next. We've got Blink 182 and Billy Joel, all the bees on the way after news, sport, traffic and weather.
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1: You might need some patience in Geelong. There's delays Ryrie Street at Garden Street and Princess Highway at Aberdeen Street. Busy in Queenscliff around the ferry terminal and at the roundabout along Hesse Street. In Ocean Grove, traffic slow Tuckfield Street at Shell Road roundabout. KFC's new lunchtime box full range packs an unreasonable amount of chicken into mouth-watering $5, $10 and $15 boxes. 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Partly cloudy today, heading for a top of 15 degrees. Right now it's 14 degrees. That's the latest Bay 93.9 weekend traffic and weather for Geelong and the Surf Coast.
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12: Partly cloudy this afternoon. Hey, it's Ava here in the newsroom. Crowds are pouring into Geelong's Johnston Park for the World Cup live site. The Socceroos' first match of their campaign is getting underway now, with the park a sea of green and gold. Over in Vancouver, Aussie fans have flooded the streets on their way to the stadium. CFA and SES crews have rushed to Bacchus Marsh Airport, where a single-engine plane landed heavily in a nearby paddock. A 38-year-old man suffered an upper body fracture in the incident and was treated by paramedics. It took place just before 10 a.m. The Cats have spoken to both sides of state parliament during a recent visit to Spring Street. President Grant McCabe says they had Labor and the Coalition in the room to talk about the Cadinia Park precinct.
13: We're agnostic of whoever's in power, and we'll work with everybody to make sure, and including the Trust, to make sure we get a great outcome for the whole park and the precinct.
12: And the Geelong Gallery is preparing to open an Australian-exclusive exhibition. CEO Humphrey Clegg says the Discover the Impressionist showcase will feature eight paintings by Monet.
14: This is a once-in-a-lifetime opportunity. It doesn't matter if you don't love art. Impressionism is one of the most interesting areas of art because it is so easily accessible. It is an incredibly beautiful exhibition.
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12: It's go time for the Socceroos. The match against Turkey starting now. Earlier, a draw between Morocco and Brazil, and for Switzerland against Qatar, both games ending 1-1. Round 14 footy action continues today, with the match between the Tigers and Lions underway in Tassie now. The final match of the round kicks off at Marvel just after 3, with the Saints hosting the Giants. And Aussie F1 driver Oscar Piastri will start from 7th in the Barcelona Grand Prix. Mercedes driver George Russell is on pole, the race starting at 11 p.m. our time.
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12: Partly cloudy this afternoon. Tomorrow a possible shower, heading for a top of 17. Right now at Johnston Park, it's 14 degrees.
2: Bells Beach is feeling good.

Music to have you feeling good at Bay 93.9 Sunday afternoon. Hello, it is Dan King with you. Morgan Wallen coming up, the Backstreet Boys in just a second. Matika's I Feel the Earth Move. A reminder too, tomorrow morning, Craig's filling in for Mill and Nick in the morning. And the very first quick dial for the week is back, a Winix Compact 360 Smart Air Purifier. What a great time to whack one of these, bung one of these in the home with smoke around and bits and pieces as we cool off a little. Valued at $350. All thanks to Harvey Norman, Corio, Warren Ponds and South Geelong. The half-yearly clearance is on now and our quick dial returns tomorrow. 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

0: with Bay 93.9's app. You can take us with you wherever you are. If you're commuting, maybe you want to punch it through the PC at work and listen to the music to have you feeling good while the boss is thinking you're working. Yeah, nice job. Hello, it's Dan King with you. Coming up in just a sec, Tina Turner and one of my favourites from Jimmy Barnes and the Black Eyed Peas are on the other side of this.
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music to have you feeling good at Bay 93.9. Hello, it is Dan King. Sunday afternoon style, and you always know it's winter in Geelong when the conversation changes from how hot is it to what time are we closing the blinds. Katrina and the Waves on the way, Walk the Moon, Paul Young in a sec, and here's Jimmy at Bay.

0: This time tomorrow, it'll be school pickup. So enjoy it while it lasts as we say goodbye to the weekend. We had a long weekend last week, and I don't know, this one just isn't long enough, is it? Sunday afternoon with Dan King. Hello. Plenty of music to have you feeling good right across your Sunday afternoon. Check traffic for you. And then we're back with the Johns. That's right. John Farnham and John Mellencamp on the way.
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3: Avalon to Werribee, a good run north on the Princes Freeway if you're Melbourne bound, but the run quickly deteriorates from there. At Altona North, reports of a problem on the Princes Freeway. Traffic is very slow for the inbound run around Corrate Creek Road and delays back to Point Cook Road. Geelong CBD, a live site for today's World Cup soccer match at Johnston Park. Extra traffic on the likes of Fenwick Street, Mercer Street and Mallop Street. Choosing the right degree matters. Apply to Deakin, the number one Victorian university for course satisfaction. Applications close Sunday the 21st of June. Search Deakin University. Dropping to just 3 degrees overnight. Possible shower on the way for tomorrow and a top of 17, right now 14 degrees. That's the latest Bay 93.9 weekend traffic and weather for Geelong and the Surf Coast.
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be there.

So excited. Bay 93.9. There's a bit happening if you're a football fan, with the Socceroos kick off their World Cup campaign from Vancouver this afternoon. If you're already parked on the couch, maybe you've got a legitimate excuse. But for the rest, maybe down at the live site at Johnson Park this afternoon. Hello, it is Dan King. Love where you live. Geelong and the Surf Coast. And we've got plenty of the music to have you feeling good as well. Cool and the Gang on the way. Celebration, yes, please. And Good Charlotte now playing.

0: Love the saxophone solo a moment ago from the late great James Valentine, The Models and Barbados, and so many great songs this afternoon. Hello, it is Dan King with you. Men at Work coming up, Robbie Williams as well. And in the next 15 minutes, one of my faves from REM, Don't Move.
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If you want to pick up awesome prizes like vacuum cleaners, Nintendo Switch, speakers, cameras, projectors and more, stay listening after the Goo Goo Dolls. I'll tell you how you can win thanks to Harvey Norman. Here's Anastasia at Bay.

0: traffic details in just a second, and plenty of the music to have you feeling good this Sunday afternoon when 4 o'clock rolls around. Whitney and Nirvana just around the corner. Have you been playing our quick dial? It returns tomorrow. Craig's filling in for Miller Nick in the morning. Your first chance will be at breakfast. The Winix Compact 360 Smart Air Purifier, worth about $350. Across the working day, our JBL Charge 6 Bluetooth speaker. And I say ours because I feel like I want it. It's purple, worth $225. And then the Instax Instant Camera Mint Green, thank you very much, valued at almost $120. This is just some of the stuff you can expect to win with our quick dial as it returns tomorrow morning with Craig at breakfast, filling in for Miller Nick, and then all day while you work here at Bay.
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3: Avalon to Werribee, a good run north on the Princes Freeway if you're Melbourne bound. And Altona North, an earlier problem now clearing on the Princes Freeway at Coray Creek Road. But traffic is still on the brakes momentarily with works underway there for the inbound run. Geelong CBD, a live site for today's World Cup soccer match at Johnston Park. Extra traffic on the likes of Fenwick Street, Mercer Street and Mallop Street. Looking for a great deal? Fantastic Furniture's biggest end of financial year sale is on now. With selected sofas, beds, dining kits and more at 40% off, T's and C's apply. Dropping to just 3 degrees overnight, possible shower on the way for tomorrow, top of 17. Right now, 14 degrees. That's the latest Bay 93.9 weekend traffic and weather for Geelong and the Surf Coast.
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0: You may have spent yesterday at Junior Sport and think, what can I do today? The World Cup campaign this afternoon, perfect timing for you, Johnson Park, as the World Cup gets underway with the Socceroos, a bit of a live side there. Hello, it is Dan King with you, and we've got plenty of music as the soundtrack for your Sunday afternoon as well. Crowded House on the way, and Miley Cyrus not too far away here at Bay.
1: 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Is it a plane? 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

Home to Mill and Nick in the morning. They're taking a little break and Craig will be at the helm tomorrow morning with a best of show just after 6 o'clock with new sport, traffic and weather and plenty of the music to have you feeling good on the way to work. Richard Marx on the way, Dua Lipa as well. Here's the Spin Doctors, Two Princes, and we're all getting set for the early sunset. So I just took a look and, you know, it's 5:15 for sunset? Winter is surely here across Geelong and the Surf Coast, isn't it?

0: The winning continues tomorrow morning with Craig in for Mill and Nick. Our quick dial is back. More details on that in a sec, thanks to Harvey Norman on how you could win. And then we're back after five with more of the music to have you feeling good. Leanne Rimes, Phil Collins, and a quick check of the traffic now.
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3: Geelong CBD, a live site for today's World Cup soccer match, which is now finished at Johnston Park. Still seeing some traffic about on roads nearby, including Fenwick Street, Mercer Street and Mallop Street. A better run to Melbourne now on the Princes Freeway. The run clear, Avalon to Werribee, and just some minor delays around Coorong Creek Road with works underway there for the inbound run. Great Ocean Road, seeing no major delays both ways for its duration. Introducing GYG's Friends Fiesta. 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Dropping to just 3 degrees overnight. Night. Possible shower on the way for tomorrow and a top of 17 right now, 14 degrees. That's the latest Bay 93.9 weekend traffic and weather for Geelong and the Surf Coast.
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2: 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Who needs toast when you've got the hosts with the most? 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

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Welcome to Sunday afternoon, evening, right across Geelong and the Surf Coast. It's Dan King with you. Stevie Winwood coming up the Divinals, and this is Ray, Where Is My Husband? I don't know.

0: The best of Mel and Nick in the morning tomorrow. Craig at the helm and replaying their least worst bits and fun at breakfast. Quick dial, a chance to win. And Sarah Grace with what you're watching on the telly just after 8:40 as well. Hey, it's Dan King and welcome to Sunday evening, everybody. It's the certain moment every Sunday evening when Geelong collectively realises the weekend is nearly over. And if you haven't reached that moment, then I'll give you another, I don't know, half an hour. And we've got the perfect soundtrack for that as we cling to this Sunday. Cling on to it while you can. Troye Sivan coming up in just a sec, INXS, and one of my faves from J-Lo in the next 15.
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This September, it all goes off at Rod Laver Arena. Jimmy Barnes, Tina Arena, Human Nature locked in, Celine Dion live via satellite, all celebrating the life, music, and, of course, the voice of Whispering Jack himself, John Farnham. Here he is up front with a Little River Band. No doubt on the night they'll all be singing their hearts out and, of course, playing to win. This is Bay.

0: Connor Metcalf sealing the deal, and what a great win from the Socceroos this afternoon. No doubt everyone at Johnston Park will be moving on to their second or third venue by now. Hello, it is Dan King. Sunday night is just around the corner. We've got the perfect soundtrack with 6 months None the Richer coming up. And a reminder, Craig's in tomorrow filling in for Miller Nick. He'll have some of the best and funny bits from the show for you, plus it's your first chance to win with our very own Quick Dial. Back tomorrow morning. Have a great night, everyone. Bye now.
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2: A better run to Melbourne now on the Princes Freeway. The run clear Avalon to Werribee. The minor delays continue for the inbound run and Coorate Creek Road with works underway. Newtown, patchy both ways for the run on Shannon Avenue around the intersection with the Hamilton Highway. The Great Ocean Road, seeing no major delays both ways for its duration. 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Weather dropping to just 3 degrees overnight. Possible shower on the way for tomorrow. Top of 17. Right now, 12 degrees. That's the latest Bay 93.9 weekend traffic and weather for Geelong and the Surf Coast.
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1: Across Geelong and the Surf Coast, Sunday night with Mill and Nick. Have your say. It's yay or nay.
2: Yeah, nah. It's not going on like that, mate.
3: All right, so the question is this morning, yay or nay, is it okay to ask friends and family to get your stuff when they go overseas? You're going to Bali tonight.
4: Yeah.
3: And I love it. Tea towels from all around the world. I've got plenty of them. Mm-hmm. Teaspoons, I don't care about. They've got a few. They're in the drawer. It's probably a tea towel. And you said, Mill, I'm not going on a treasure hunt. No.
4: No.
3: I was a bit upset, so I outed you.
4: But I'm willing to get you something.
3: What are you going to get me?
4: I'm thinking a full Bintang outfit. Now,
3: oh, yes.
4: Hear me out.
3: Yeah.
4: The Bintang bucket hat, which is terry toweling.
3: Mm-hmm.
4: I'm thinking sort of like a Bintang poncho for when you go to the footy if it's wet.
3: Yes.
4: Right?
3: Yeah.
4: Some Bintang shorts.
3: Yeah.
4: Bintang singlet.
3: Yeah.
4: And I'll even throw in a do-it-at-home corn braids kit. What do you think?
3: I think yes.
4: Okay.
3: As long as there's a tea towel with it.
4: Little ingrate.
3: Paul's on the blower. Good morning, Paul. Is it okay to ask people to get you things when you're overseas?
5: Yeah, I reckon it's all right. Yeah, for sure.
3: Yeah? Have you ever asked anybody to get you something from overseas?
5: Yeah, well, I reckon if you're going to get the Bintang, do you need the Bintang bottle opener with the wooden doodle?
3: Oh!
4: Yes.
3: What's this? What do you mean?
4: Yes.
3: What are they, Nick?
4: It's a bottle opener shaped in the you-know-what.
3: Yeah.
4: And you sort of grab it and you crack a stubby open with it.
3: Oh.
4: Everyone's got them, don't they? They go to Bali.
5: You really? See them everywhere. Yeah.
3: How big are they? They just normal. Don't say that. So, Paul, do you have one? He's gone. He's got the giggles.
5: No, I don't need one. No.
3: Not that you need one, but do you have one?
5: No, I'm not game enough to buy one of those.
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1: Now, I'm just going to try and do this without crying. Not because it's the Grief Olympics for Neil and all the sadness, but I spoke at my dad's funeral. It'll be 6 years this year since Dad passed away. And I was watching Lauren and Luke and Beck and Ben Danaher yesterday, all one after the other, come out on the stage at the MCG. And I'll be honest with you, and if you watched it, you may have done the same thing. It doesn't matter even if you didn't speak at your dad's funeral. I was on the couch at home just crying through the whole thing. So thousands of people did pack the MCG, as we know, yesterday to farewell Neil Danaher. All of his children, his grandchildren spoke, which was absolutely beautiful. Jan Danaher, his wife, just so hard to get up and speak at a funeral like that. I just commend them. And having to do it in front of the whole nation and thousands of people when you'd normally do it in a little church or somewhere just with your family and friends, I thought was a very big ask, but they did it beautifully. One of the moments, I think, for me that was pivotal and very heartfelt was when Beck started talking about the fact that she's having a baby very soon. And she looked skyward and just started crying. And I tell you what, it just absolutely undid me. But beautiful to see so many people. Some people had their beanies on. All the, you know, Melbourne football clubs, so many football players past and present just absolutely saying goodbye to Neil Danaher, as we should. This is Luke talking about his dad. Take a listen.
2: When I struggled to find any pride or good in myself, he made me feel like I could be someone I could be proud of. I will miss his counsel. I will miss his jokes. I will miss him sending me songs that he liked. I will miss watching movies with him and dissecting them, like how we both thought there wasn't enough mud in the movie 1978. I will miss walking into his house and seeing him on his chair, greeting me with a warm smile and asking me how I'm doing. If I could be one-tenth of the man he was, I would be proud. I was proud to be his son. While he won't be there for any further milestones in my life, for marriage, kids, he will always be at the forefront of my mind for all of them. He can finally rest now and have a read with his old man and his sister phone. I love you, Dad. I will miss you so much.
1: Here's Luke Danaher talking about Neil at yesterday's funeral. Beautiful, as I said, and so hard for the family to do. But I think for me, just to wrap it up, one of the most beautiful things was Neil Danaher's grandkids talking about his Poppy.
3: When I was born, Pops couldn't hold me with his arms. He still found a way to rock me with his legs. Even when he couldn't talk, he used his machine to chat and called me and my brother Ollie cheeky monkeys. My Pops was strong, brave and courageous, and I hope I can be like him when I grow up. I miss you, Poppy. Play on.
1: Little Cooper there, little Cooper Danaher. The family has helped raise, as we know, over $140 million for MND, and you can still donate. 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
1: Big news if you are a fan of the movie Remy and Michelle's High School Reunion. Big news, 20th Century have put out a photo on their socials shared by Lisa Kudrow with the back chairs with Lisa Kudrow and Mira Savino. Apparently they're going to do another movie. So that is absolutely huge news if you love that movie. Can you believe it's 30 years since that movie came out, Romy and Michelle's High School Reunion? Fans apparently have been calling for a sequel for years. Do you remember it was released sort of late 90s? I think it was about 1997. Mira Savino celebrated on her socials writing, it's finally happening. It was a really good movie. It's not expected until next year. And apparently, reports suggest that the story could see Romy and Michelle attending their 40-year high school reunion. Do you remember the movie?
2: Michelle, I think maybe we should leave. There is no way this reunion is going to get any better.
3: Hey, everybody! Sandy Frank just landed in a helicopter!
2: Sandy Frank is a helicopter? Yeah, apparently he's worth like millions. He invented some kind of special rubber or something.
1: A scene from Romy and Michelle's high school reunion. This is going to be great. It was a great movie in the late 90s. If you want to talk about your high school reunion, have you been to one? We haven't had one at our high school for quite a few years. It's funny to go back, isn't it, to see how everybody is. And it feels weird seeing the people that were a little bit mean to you or seeing, you know, the nerdier group, how they've developed. If you've been to your high school reunion, tell us about it.
4: Well, it was the 5-year reunion and I went there and I was with a girl at the time. Unfortunately, she became my fiancée and I married her.
1: Oh.
4: But I found out from a girl at the reunion that she'd had a crush on me.
1: Oh.
4: And if I'd known, I would have had her in a heartbeat.
1: Brett. So am I guessing, am I reading between the lines that you might have split up with your wife?
4: Oh, God, yes.
1: So, tell us, where was the high school reunion?
4: It was in a pub in Melbourne.
1: Right, and which school did you go to?
4: I went to Caulfield.
1: Nice. So, were you surprised when this late, you know, girl said, I had a crush on you in high school?
4: I was, but then there was one time where I was rocking out in the common room with my eyes closed, and I opened up my eyes and her and 11 other girls are just standing around me looking.
1: Oh, were they laughing at you?
4: Yeah, and I'm thinking, geez. If this is heaven, happy with it.
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1: You heard of the Barefoot Investor? Welcome to Mill and Nick's Barefoot Idiot.
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3: Now, I don't know if you know this, Mill, but I'm going to Bali tonight.
4: Oh, I hadn't heard that, but I just want to say congratulations.
3: Thank you. It's good to be here. I'm like confetti cannons when I leave. Or what's the go? Have you got some food coming in?
4: We have got jugglers and fire throwers, a morning tea. I've got big water cannons onto your plane. Hoping I can hit you on the way out.
3: Fantastic.
4: Yeah.
3: Okay, so let's get into, we're going to Bali. So this is a bit of a guide to travelling to Bali with a group of people.
4: Right. So if you haven't heard the Barefoot Idiot before, it's unlike the Barefoot Investor.
3: Yeah.
4: You actually give advice on other life things that you think is pretty good.
3: Yep.
4: So saddle us up.
3: Okay, let's go tip number one, going over with a new bride. So schedule romance like it's a medical appointment.
4: Right.
3: You've got to book time in every day. So I'm like romantic lunches, dinners, getting that time away is very important.
4: If you're going with a group of people.
3: Yep, you've still got a time with the bride.
4: Right, that is very good and that will keep you in very good stead. So well done.
3: Now, because that's going to pay off down the track.
4: Right, yes, we don't need any more on that.
3: To go and do other things solo.
4: Yeah.
3: Tip number two.
4: Yeah.
3: That's how it'd be too. Understand the Bali time zone rules.
4: Which are?
3: So we're 2 hours behind.
4: Yeah.
3: Bali's
4: three?
3: 2 hours behind. Nah, two.
4: Two.
3: So I can crack a stubby at 10 a.m. because it's midday here.
4: Right. Well, you are on holidays and you are allowed to do a little bit more of that on holidays. But I will say this to you, drink responsibly. You still have to come back to work after your holiday.
3: Okay.
4: I don't want to be flying you back from Bali in an iron lung. Next.
3: I don't make the rules. The international clock does. Not me.
4: Yeah, right.
3: Tip number three.
4: Mm-hmm.
3: Find that AFL bar, then build your day around it.
4: Oh, that's
3: so
4: a good
3: there's
4: one,
3: a few sports bars around, and this goes back to rule number one.
4: Yeah.
3: Put time in the book with your partner.
4: Yes.
3: Make, get that out of the way so then you get the big tick to
4: get
3: go and watch football.
4: That out of the way.
3: Oh, yourself. I've got one more bonus tip for you.
4: Okay, Mel? For me. Ooh la la.
3: If you're going to go to Bali, don't worry about what the haters say online.
4: Yeah.
3: Get the corn braids.
4: Oh, my God.
3: Get them and embrace them and enjoy it because we love corn braids.
4: Yes.
3: Even if you're losing your hair like me.
4: Yeah.
3: Stuff it.
4: Get the corn braids.
3: Go out swinging.
4: I think that is wonderful advice, Barefoot Idiot. And just come back in one piece is my only request. And do not call me if you get into trouble.
3: It's a real watch this space.
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2: Just rubbish. Mm-hmm. But then there's this.

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1: Mm-hmm.
0: And
1: disclaimer, please.
0: Disclaimer. This is where I have to read what's written.
1: Number is this? Like the second page in the diary?
0: Second page in.
1: Yeah, beautiful. Yeah.
0: Tracy, don't you know it's wrong to read other people's diaries? That's my sister, 2 years older. Ever heard of the saying, do unto others as you would have them do to you?
1: Trace. Bugger off.
0: Yep, stay out of my diary. All right, here we go. Friday, June 8, 1984. Dear diary, I was tired today.
1: We're off to a flyer.
0: Age of 16, I'm exhausted. Had home echo. Now this, I cannot wait to tell you. Played squash in PE. Jody smashed the ball and it hit me in the neck. Gets better. I swore a lot and got in trouble from Satori. Who's Mr. Satori
1: up here. Satori.
0: Satori said there's a time and place for everything. I said I just got hit with the effing ball and got in more trouble. I won't say it. I said the actual word in the diary. Mum said she's telling Dad I've got a love bite.
1: What is coming on?
0: I know. I wish. No, it's just pathetic. It's pathetic. I told you it was a good one. When will it happen, dear diary? I love Lee, but I hide it so well. I know he likes me more soon.
1: Oh, Mill.
0: Hit in the neck with a squash bowl. Oh. Told off for swearing. Said there's a time and a place. I swore again. There you go.
1: When's it going to happen?
0: Oh, when will it happen, dear diary?
1: Oh, Mill.
0: I love Lee, but I hide it so well. I don't think I did.
1: Well, I think he knows.
0: He probably does know. That's why I've got a transfer to Portland Tech, probably.
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1: Well, it's good to be back.
2: It is. You are back in a big way.
1: I am.
2: Can I tell you last week?
1: Yeah.
2: I said a few times on air and I think people got a bit...
1: sick of it.
2: Well, worried.
1: Yeah.
2: That I was going to go down a certain path. I was like, maybe this is time. If Mill's not here for the week, maybe it's time for me to become a shock jock.
1: Oh.
2: And do talk back. No music. It's shock jock. Anyway, but you know when you sort of think of weird things when you're by yourself?
1: Yeah.
2: Many weird thoughts.
1: Many weird thoughts.
2: That was one of them. But it's good to have you back after a week off.
1: Yeah. And we were just saying during that song too, when you work with an on-air partner and they're away, it's so good when they're back because you've got someone to talk to and bounce things off. Look, I was very crook. I was crook. I got a chest infection and then I coughed so much I got what's called apparently viral laryngitis.
2: Oh, the viral.
1: Yeah, the viral one. Where I went viral, finally.
2: On TikTok.
1: In my throat.
2: I finally went viral.
1: Yeah. So the cords swelled up and then I couldn't talk or eat anything. It was a couple of days of just broth. It was awful.
2: It was
1: hard to breathe. Anyway, I'm here and I'm getting better. That doesn't matter. But what I did a lot of, was watching my iPad in bed and I watched so many things. So many things. Yes. Yeah.
2: Let's do, I don't know, I can sort of smell maybe a bit of the best things watched.
1: Well, what about this? And now it's time with Mill for what haven't you been watching? Instead of what you're watching. And the answer is nothing. I watched everything. So can I run you through my list?
2: There you go.
1: Here's a couple of things. Now, Sayers is back next Monday at 8:40. She does What You Watch and she's a ripper. She'll have all sorts of things. But the new season of Four Seasons is out. This is about four friends that go away on holidays all the time. Mm. Steve Carell's in it.
2: Oh, yeah.
1: And a heap of Tina Fey. It's really good.
2: Adam Sandler? No, that's
1: not. No, he's not in this one. But they all go away and they have weekends away and then one of the people dies and then the next season is how they're all getting through it.
2: Oh.
1: It's really, really good. But I watched that in like a day or two. It's just back to back. I just wasn't doing anything. I was just rubbing Vicks on and taking tablets and going back to sleep.
2: That lets you think sort of like footy and stats and times, you know, there's time spent on the bench.
1: Yeah.
2: Time spent on couch. What were you averaging per day?
1: Oh, all day.
2: Yeah,
1: if I wasn't on the couch, I was in bed.
2: It's a good average.
1: No, but I was just couldn't. Or in the leather recliner with the rug near the window looking outside like the kid that wasn't allowed to play with anyone.
2: Oh, you poor
1: it's horrible.
2: Thing.
1: So I watched that. Yeah. I watched 2 Years Later, which is on Netflix.
2: Mm-hmm.
1: That's about this couple that's meet on the bus every day going to work and they fancy one another.
2: Mm.
1: 2 years later when COVID's over, they get, oh, you're back. Oh, my God. And blah, blah, blah. What happens with them? It's really good.
2: Good concept.
1: Aussie movie called Southerly. Mm-hmm. That was all. Also about COVID, which started to make me wonder, why are we seeing so many COVID things?
2: Well, it's probably people that were writing movies back when COVID was happening and they've finally been funded and they're being shot and produced and bang, now they're out.
1: Thank you, Spielberg.
2: No worries.
1: All right,
2: that's Jeremy Cameron. No, James Cameron.
1: Not only is he kicking 10 goals, he's a huge part of the theatrical society. Here's Jeremy Cameron to talk movies. Thanks, guys.
2: Sorry.
1: I'm here in my footy gear. I've just come from training. Talk about what do you watch when you crook?
2: Yeah.
1: Like, what are you watching? Joe, good morning. What are you watching when you get crook?
3: Good morning. I have never watched Game of Thrones before, so I binge watched that. There were 73 episodes and I watched them in 10 days. I just had to have 7 weeks off work from the ministry's route to there. And I wasn't allowed to wait there or walk on my legs for 6 weeks. When I finished that one, I went over to Outlanders and I've just finished watching the 7th series of Outlanders.
1: Oh, my God, Joe!
3: And there's 101 episodes of that.
2: Jeez, you should be up for some sort of Australian of the Year or something. That's
1: wild. Holy moly.
3: I was so bored I had to do something.
1: Jody, Game of Thrones is really heavy too. Like, I could only ever watch like one or two of those at a time. That is some good going there, my girl. So what did you do? You meniscus tore off your root. What happened?
3: I tore the meniscus off the bone.
1: Oh,
3: you can have a meniscus tear, but you can actually tear it off the bone.
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1: Kim Kardashian's trending. Peter Ford mentioned this earlier on the show, if you missed his Showbiz Goss report. One thing he mentioned in that, Nikki, that really disturbed me is that she's worth $2 billion.
2: It's worth a bit.
1: And how could you get that far in life with sort of with no real sort of skill but the reality TV show?
2: Has she stepped into a university before?
1: I don't think
2: probably
1: so.
2: Probably not.
1: Well, I mean, we don't begrudge anyone, you know, winning and doing well. But
2: well, she
1: just
2: inherited quite a bit.
1: Well, because who was her dad?
2: Robert.
1: Yeah, Robert Kardashian. What did he do?
2: He represented...
1: Drove a school bus, did he?
2: No. He was a lawyer and he represented OJ. He's the glove guy.
1: The glove guy.
2: Yeah.
1: So, and what's he's gone and left them a fortune.
2: Well, he passed away and then left them a fair whack of cash, but then from there they've just shot to... Yeah.
1: I used to watch the Kardashians when it first came out.
2: Did
1: I used
2: you
1: to
2: enjoy
1: love it?
2: Mm.
1: Oh, I was obsessed. They had this beautiful kitchen and they'd never cook anything. They'd always order salads. They had this big glass jar with all these cookies stacked in it and I was just obsessed with it.
2: I was more an Aussie. Yeah, the Osborne family.
1: Oh, yeah.
3: Jared!
1: That was really the first one that started
2: reality, didn't it?
1: That was so good. Anyway, let's circle back to Monaco, the Grand Prix on the weekend. Kim Kardashian's going out with Lewis Hamilton. There's been rumours about these two, and she announced it on Instagram not so long ago, riding bikes along the Hudson River in New York, carrying on like a pork chop. Mm. So they're a couple. And she was joined by her sister, Chloe, as they watched. That's just us taking one of the nuts off the car wheel in the pit. Anyway, look, she's gone to the Grand Prix. She snubbed one of the greatest of all time that does all of the interviews. Take a listen to this.
4: Kim, Martin Brundle, Sky F1. How are you today?
1: Nothing.
4: Yes. No, Doctor, you don't need to push me, mate. Normally people will have a quick chat with us. Are you enjoying F1?
1: Silly, completely ignoring it.
4: Okay, Kim and Chloe, so we're not talking today. I led to believe they might do. Let's see who else.
1: So he just roams through the pits talking to people, and people are very generous because he's very well known.
2: Yeah.
1: But when he said, you don't need to push for me, mate, there was a guy standing with them and he was going, hey, look, this guy. And she just went, what? And then just, but come on, seriously.
2: Just give 15 seconds of your time, you stupid billionaire.
1: Yeah, it's good to be here. I hope Lewis wins.
2: Be a supportive partner.
1: Yeah, this is all new to me. Like, don't do that.
2: Nah.
1: This is what makes people not like the Kardashians.
2: Mm.
1: You know what I mean? And then she's up on the balcony and everyone's just watching. She's got these big Ferrari headphones on, drawing attention to herself.
2: Me.
1: I know. Mm. But she's so... I always look and they're so put together with all the makeup and the hair and the sunglasses and the gear. $2 billion she's worth. Yes, good morning, Gaz.
5: Good morning, Mel. How are you?
1: I'm good, thank you very much. Now, what did you want to tell us? You'd seen something that surprised you.
5: Well, I saw something on the news, I think it was last week, that Australia's had an increase in their number of billionaires. We've gone up an extra 17, I think the figure said, which took us up to the 176 or 178 billionaires.

0: Wow.
1: Which I find phenomenal. I didn't think we had that many, but apparently that was the item I read in the news. So,
2: Gaz, you're right. It's 178 billionaires. I'm just having a look, and I've got a bit of a proposal for Belle here, the new girlfriend.
0: Mm-hmm.
2: Gina Reinhart's on that. 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
1: We're going away tomorrow.
2: Yes.
1: Right, tomorrow night we're flying over to Bali. But then on the way home, we've got one of the good mates, Mitchie Boy's wedding in Darwin, which we're really looking forward to. There's a lot of good people going. It'll be good to catch up with everyone.
2: Question from up the back. Weddings monthly. Is this the first wedding with the new bride?
1: Yes, it is.
2: Ooh, first wedding. I love it.
1: And there's a lot of talk about it too.
2: Is it you're bringing chats. A girl? Yeah. Oh, right.
1: I'm always the one that's just the idiot on the P155.
2: No, I'm going to text Belle because I've got her number and I'm going to tell her to dance like Elaine Bennett's on the dance floor. But with a straight face.
1: You know I'm into that.
2: I know. Damn it.
1: I love that. Yeah. The wedding's on the Friday. So on the Thursday night, we've got the welcome party.
2: Right.
1: We've got the wedding on the Friday. Mm-hmm. And then on the Saturday, there's the recovery.
2: Sounds pretty normal so far.
1: Okay. But there's a dress code for each.
2: Oh.
1: Of the events.
2: Oh. Is it themed? Like what's going on?
1: Okay. So the welcome party, dress in white.
2: Oh, that's no good.
1: Kicking things off with things white. Think casual and beachy.
2: Oh, well, that's not too bad. But, I mean, yeah, okay. Well, that's something you might do once for the wedding, I would have thought. But anyway.
1: Okay, well, fast forward to the pool party because I want to touch on the wedding in more detail. Yeah. But the recovery, pool party, time to get tropical, relax, casual, and don't forget your swimwear. That's okay.
2: Yeah, that's okay. So those two things are all right.
1: Okay. So the wedding.
2: Oh.
1: Lounge suit.
2: Lounge suit.
1: Right, you ready for this?
2: Yeah.
1: For men, a dapper and sophisticated suit, but make it relaxed. Doesn't that sort of contradict itself, Mill?
2: Listen, have you written back and said that you've just got the one court suit and there's nothing relaxed about it?
1: There's nothing relaxed about
2: it. It's quite stressed, that suit. I think that means, like, don't worry about a tie. Is that what that means?
1: Well, but that's not sophisticated.
2: Oh, I'm
1: see, it's yeah, you contradict the heck out of yourself.
2: Did you end up buying? Remember that time we were talking about you getting in a Kuba and you got a straw one?
1: Yeah.
2: Did you got it. Well, maybe take it and maybe that's your sophistication.
1: No, because it screams Bunnings. It's giving Bunnings, that hat.
2: Is it?
1: Yeah, yeah. It's like a good Bunnings one.
2: I love the Bunnings hat. So what are you going to do?
1: Well, I don't know. Well, so I've got my navy suit dry clean I've got to pick up today.
2: Right. Okay. And
1: another question with that, though.
2: Yeah.
1: Instead of dragging that to Bali, should I post that to Darwin?
2: Yeah.
1: Yeah. So I don't have to drag it round?
2: Oh, how much is that going to cost you?
1: Yeah, probably not. I'll drag it.
2: We'll just put it in a suit bag and, you know.
1: Yeah.
2: Hey, don't scrunch it up in the bottom of your suitcase.
1: That'll happen, you know.
2: If you've had
1: it. You know me.
2: So, but hang on a minute. So what are you going to wear? You've got the blue suit for the wedding and it's got to be a suit but casual but sophisticated.
1: Yeah.
2: So what? Maybe you just wear a really nice T-shirt under the suit. Is that what it means?
1: I don't know. I'm going to wear black loafers with the navy suit too instead of RMs because I think that might help.
2: Yeah.
1: Loafers?
2: Yeah.
1: Instead of a...
2: What about, you know what you should wear? You should wear the shoes that I love, which are the waffle Crocs.
1: Oh, yeah?
2: The Crocs that look like waffles.
1: And that
2: no,
1: screams,
2: don't do that.
1: No, that screams territory.
2: It does. Bay 93.9.

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1: Across Geelong and the Surf Coast, Sunday night with Mill and Nick.
2: The other thing, Kate Bush, we know you never run, even if a tiger from Werribee Zoo's chasing you. You just don't. I can't imagine me ever running in my life, even if I was being chased by a sharp-toothed mammal.
3: What about a croc? Would you do side stroke or freestyle, or what stroke would you go with?
2: I reckon I'd go butterfly if a crocodile was behind me. I might move a little bit. Or just stay with it and just punch at one and then just... Anyway, how did we get onto that? I just don't think running is necessary.
3: It is Millenick in the morning, yeah. All thanks to E&S Kitchen. Bathroom and Laundry, 531 Mirrabool Street, Geelong. I saw her, we're going away soon. We're going to have holidays. Oh, next month or so, I think. And I saw a clip this morning because we're going, Annabelle and I are going to Bali.
2: Nice.
3: For a friend's 40th.
2: First holiday away together.
3: Yeah, it's going to be interesting. Snore watch, sharing a room for 2 weeks.
2: Are you taking, have you got a little travel CPAPy?
3: No, I don't. But we've got heaps of research to do in the lead up.
2: All right, you'll get it done.
3: And then we're going to Darwin, but we're going to a wedding. But then there's sort of 2 days. I was going to take her out to Kakadu.
2: Yeah.
3: But we're going to stop at the Adelaide River on the way out where the jumping crocs.
2: With a chicken, they jump up.
3: Yeah, but, all hell broke loose on Adelaide River yesterday.
2: Why?
3: This massive, the pelican landed in Adelaide River.
2: Someone got it.
3: See you later.
2: Old Salty, the 40-foot croc.
3: You can see it come off the bank. Just see how quick they can move.
2: They come up really quick, don't they?
3: So that's what I was thinking. I reckon if you were ever in Adelaide River, up in the top end, having a swim, side stroke. I reckon that's your best stroke.
2: Listen, I'll tell you now, I love side stroke. It's underrated. That's first. Yeah. Secondly, I've lived in the top end twice. Mm. I will not get in a natural body of water as long as my bottom points to the ground. I nearly did.
3: What about out in Litchfield or Kakadu when it's the dry season, the crocs have all been taken away?
2: No, don't trust it. In my early days in Alice Springs, we'd go out bush and everyone else would swim in billabongs where there was no chance a crocodile could be in it, and I still wouldn't know.
3: Really? Still in Alice Springs?
2: No, not doing it.
3: I don't. 2,000 kilometres away,
2: Mel. Do not fancy being eaten by a crocodile.
3: Okay.
2: Now, today.
3: What happened?
2: Well, yesterday you came to my front door and knocked, and I opened the door and said, hello! Because I had my hair in rollers because I'd been to the hairdresser and pins.
3: Mm-hmm.
2: And then I kindly went with you to drop the car back and you made fun of me on the way back, you little mutt. Filmed me and called me Mrs. Doubtfire, which was, you know, fair enough because I was in the car out in public with you. But I had to take all the pins out this morning.
3: Yeah.
2: And there was like 40 pins.
3: Was there really? Rollers just the rollers?
2: It's not rollers. Casey, my hairdresser, Morning, Casey. Pins. So I had to take them all out and it made me a lot later than I... Is that the worst excuse you've ever heard?
3: Probably. You may as well. I mean, you may as well say your dog ate your homework because you don't have a dog. It's just as bad.
2: That's it.
3: But so do you put the rollers in and then pin underneath so they stay in position or something?
2: No, she straightens it, she hot rolls it, and then she pins it in a loop. She doesn't put rollers in. And it does the same thing without the rollers.
3: Yeah.
2: But as a result of that, my head had a lot of pins in it. One, I woke up at one because it was sleeping on it. Was difficult. A little bit. The front of my head now feels like I've had a lobotomy.
3: Is it pulling it back?
2: Hey, you know what? I got a facelift for nothing.
3: Yeah.
2: Rollers in overnight, Mill looks 25.
3: Yeah, looking real hot.
2: Slightly startled, but hair looks good.
3: I will say this though, Mill. Mrs. Doubtfire, even though it was Robin Williams with a wig on.
2: Suited me.
3: No, quite hot.
2: Yeah.
3: Good looking.
2: It's,
3: and Mrs. a beautiful
2: Doubtfire.
3: Person.
2: Oh, you mean, I thought you meant me looking like Mrs. Doubtfire, sorry.
3: No, but that's what I'm saying. It's not the worst thing to be called.
2: No, that's true.
3: She was beautiful, Mrs. Doubtfire.
2: Yeah, she was.
3: Beautiful
2: lovely.
3: Person.
2: Yeah, she
3: bit
2: was.
3: Bit cheeky.
2: Yeah.
3: Would light the old bosoms on fire from time to time, cooking dinner.
2: Put him out with a saucepan lid.
3: That was a good movie. And it's one of those movies that still stands the test of time.
2: It does. Mrs. Doubtfire does. Well, we've covered about 17 things there. But really what I just wanted to tell you was that's why I was late.
3: Wow.
2: I was taking hairpins out.
3: Good.
2: And, sorry about that. No. But I'm here.
3: Okay, let's plan the show now.
2: Yeah.
1: 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Sunday night with Mill and Nick now. 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
1: On the line this morning, I was just looking around and this chat has broken out and people are really, it's a real big, fresh debate because at one of the Bunnings up in Melbourne, I think it was out in Burwood, they're whinging that their onions aren't cooked properly. So the argument started after one shopper complained online that the onions out there were pale, undercooked and lacking flavour.
2: Yeah.
1: And then someone else jumped on and said, oh, this is not the biggest problem. Mine was half raw and anyway, some people are saying that the onion should be soft, golden and properly caramelised.
2: Yep.
1: And then pile on the third lot of people who are saying it's all right for you guys standing in line. These are trying to cater for big crowds.
2: Yeah.
1: They're working quickly. They're doing their best for charity, so be quiet. So it's a real big debate. And now they're saying, and I think this is so funny, you just need another big hot plate with someone on the onions from the start and a separate big hot plate for all the sausages. I don't know if that's what happens at Bunnings.
2: Yeah.
1: If you've ever manned a Bunnings sausage sizzle for a charity, can you call us please right now?
2: 52299939.
1: Probably no one that has, but just curious to know what the protocol is.
2: Yeah, I've got a question for you.
1: Yeah.
2: Did they name and shame which charity group was doing cooking the onion?
1: No, they didn't, and I think that's probably a good
2: thing. That's good.
1: Yeah, yeah, yeah.
2: These people are volunteers raising money for their clubs, and you shouldn't have to cop any grief. Although in saying that,
1: like,
2: you know, if you're going to cook the onion, you should know what you're doing.
1: Well, look, I agree with that. Remember, this is the second time Bunnings onions, Bunions I'm going to call them. Probably not a good marriage.
2: Leather things on you.
1: Yeah, they are the hard things on your toe. The Nana has poking out of her sandals. Remember last time, did the onions go under or on top?
2: Yeah.
1: That was the debate. Now they're whinging they're not being cooked properly.
2: You're on top, aren't you?
1: I'm on top.
2: Yeah.
1: I like on top. Do you like underneath or on top?
2: No, on top.
1: Yeah, I like on top.
2: I don't like change.
1: No.
2: So why am I going to put them
1: on? I know you don't.
2: You know?
1: Hey, but here's the thing. I do think the onions should be cooked for longer, but I think people are trying to keep everybody happy. But just get two hot plates.
2: Yeah.
1: Get one for the onions from early in the morning.
2: Yeah.
1: And we actually spoke to a lady yesterday. We spoke to Kelly from St. Albans Park, who was our feel-good winner.
2: Oh, yes, Cal.
1: Who wanted clothes for the kids. Her husband.
2: Onion. It's a cross between a husband, a hunky dude, and an onion. Onion.
1: He works at a place that we couldn't believe in Breakwater called Just Onions.
2: Yeah.
1: And they pack.
2: Get him on.
1: Just Onions. If you're listening from Just Onions, can you give us a ring?
2: Onion experts, they are. Down at Just Onions. If you're an onion enthusiast, give us a call.
1: Shut up.
2: For Geelong's biggest onion enthusiast, Pat joins us. Good morning, sir. What's going on onion-wise in your crib?
3: Morning, Mill. Morning, Nick. Now, I've never done a Bunnings. I've done my fair share of cricket, footy clubs and bowls clubs. But when you do the onions, you get the onions on 20 minutes, half an hour, even if you start cooking a snag or a hamburger, get the smell so the onions go nice and brown.
2: Yeah.
1: Yes. But, I mean, you do feel, because if you've only just joined us, people are online whinging that the Bunnings sausage sizzle up in Melbourne, one of them, the onions weren't cooked enough. But, I mean, they're doing their best and they're catering. When you've got a big line waiting, you're just trying to get it done, I think. But I think they should just have one big hot plate going the whole time with onions.
3: Well, that's fair to say, Mill, but it's a great first world problem, though, isn't it? how are your onions cooked?
1: I know, it really is. We need to wake up to ourselves. A whole lot of us need a good smack on the mush this morning.
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2: Insane.
1: Yeah, well, it's got that vibe about it.
2: It's very dramatic.
1: Yeah.
2: What's that from?
1: Ghost Hunters.
2: Yeah, that's it. That'll do. It's an animated Netflix show. It's called
1: Dragon
2: Huntrix. Dream Hunters. If you know, give us
1: Huntrix
2: a call.
1: Huntrix is the artist.
2: Yeah, no.
1: Are you talking about the show or the artist?
2: Oh, look, we shouldn't have done this.
1: Five,
2: you asked
1: two.
2: Me last week. If you know what that's from, give us a call. I've watched it.
1: 522-999-939. What's up?
2: No, I've got a surprise for you.
1: I'll look away.
2: It's okay. You've come in this morning and you've told me something, and I'm going to play the opener of a brand new segment. Are you ready?
1: Yeah.
2: Okay. Please.

0: replace my clothes.
1: Now, I don't know if this is going to get me into trouble, but I hope your new flatmate's not up. Oh. You've told me something at our desk this morning. We need to unpack it. I'm sorry.
2: Yeah, I know.
1: Because
2: just that's such a good segment.
1: No. It's just cheap shots.
2: Well, you are talented.
1: I do.
2: You are beautiful.
1: You are loved.
2: You are loved.
1: You is kind. Hey, no, but tell us about your jumper. Just quickly reset the scene about what's going on with your flatmate.
2: Yeah, so the last week I've got this beautiful woolen jumper.
1: That's its nickname.
2: My favourite one. That's my favourite jumper. It's your favourite too. Same. It's Belle's favourite.
1: Yep.
2: Not anymore. It's a crop top. It's Pig Dog or Sammy. Put it in the, washed it.
1: Yeah.
2: Accidentally put it in the dryer.
1: Yeah.
2: Now, the other thing that's happened is that because we've just moved house.
1: Yeah.
2: She's a bit of a clean freak.
1: Yeah. This is your friend that you've known for years, by the way.
2: I've known her since we were 18.
1: Yeah. Yep.
2: So she's a bit of a clean freak and she doesn't like dust and that, which is, fine, whatever.
1: That's good.
2: Yeah, that's great. That's great. Mm. But when I was away on the weekend, she found a bag full of clothes from the move or a box full.
1: Yeah.
2: And she washed them all. And then she popped them all in the dryer.
1: Yep.
2: And now I own probably about 30 crop tops.
1: Oh, Nick. Mm. So when you... But the thing about this is you did say to Sammy after she accidentally washed what I call butterballs, which is that lovely jumper, you did say to her very kindly, thank you, to... What did you say? One...
2: I appreciate it.
1: Yeah, you don't have to do my washing.
2: You don't have to do my washing.
1: And two...
2: Never put my clothes in the dryer.
1: Now you've got all these clothes that have been through the dryer.
2: Yeah. $2,000 worth, I reckon.
1: Oh, Nick, what are you going to do?
2: We'll send her an invoice. Nah, I'm not going to send her an invoice. It's just...
1: You might have to take her out for coffee and say, I love what you did. Hey, I'll make you a sign for the front of the dryer.
2: Oh, yeah.
1: With your face and a round circle with a line through
2: it. Yes, yes, now we're talking.
1: And then so she knows not to put any of your clothes in the dryer. Shall we play radio roulette just quickly?
2: Yep.
1: This is where we go to the phones and we don't know what's going on. Please forgive us, Radio Jesus. Good morning, this is Bay. You're on the air. Who do we have there?
3: It's Chelsea. I'm just ringing up about that song that you were playing.
1: Oh, yeah, we couldn't get the name of it right. What was the name of the song? What was the TV show?
3: Oh, K-pop Demon Hunters.
1: Yes, Justin.
2: Justin, I was saying Ghost Hunters. I thought it was...
1: That was close.
3: Oh. Well, I liked the song, and I said to my daughter, I do like this song. She goes, yeah, if you like grade two. Well, I never listen to it again.
1: Hey, you're out and about this morning, mate. It's going to be a beautiful day in Geelong. Where are you? What can you see? Is it nice?
3: I'm down in Queenscliff and it's not bad. Very easy going and being all day, I guess.
1: Yeah, beautiful. All right, buddy, we'll let you get back to work.
2: Jazzy.
1: Thanks for calling the show. Have a good day. See ya. That's Radio Roulette. We love it. K-pop Demon Hunters.
2: That's it.
1: When I wake up, all my T-shirts have been shrunk and I know I'm... I might do that next.
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1: We are talking potholes this morning. On the news last night, Jacinta Allen said they're going to spend a lot of money if they continue on in the government filling all the potholes, which we texted one another straight away. Hey, whoa, because we are the pothole party.
2: Yeah.
1: We started this months ago. Admittedly, we've done nothing.
2: Well, we didn't get elected is what the problem is.
1: But we've just had a quick annual general meeting and we've come up with a way to fill them in the future.
2: Yeah.
1: Jace, good morning. Where do you reckon there's bad potholes around the place?
3: I reckon the Finesford Road towards Kylake on that way where the Finesford pub is there. On the way there through there, it's got a lot of trucks that travel through there and it is shocking. There's potholes all the way through the whole way, all the way to Lismore.
2: Yeah, no, it is an absolute stinker. I've driven that road many a times going out west towards Robe, and it is
1: terrible.
2: It stinks. And Jace, one thing I notice when I cross the border to go into South Australia, or there's no potholes on the other side, it's like a line. It's like the pothole line. No, it is. It's ridiculous.
1: It should say, welcome to South Australia. Potholes end here. I know the one you mean too, because I go, my family's in Hamilton, so I go on that highway for a bit, and they have done a lot of roadworks between here and Hamilton.
3: That's why I stopped going fishing up there for quite a while, because I was doing roadworks. It was taking too long to get there and back.
1: Hey, and the Hamilton Angling Club are quite happy about that too, because you left a few more fish in the lake for everybody. Hey,
3: I was getting some pretty good 5 pound eels when I go there.
2: Awesome eels.
1: Do you smoke the eels to eat them, Jace?
3: Yeah, sometimes. An old mate of mine next door, he likes smoked eels. I've done that a few times for him.
2: Smoke cigarettes, not eels.
1: Dad used to smoke eels.
2: Was he?
1: He had a smoker, yeah. It's a delicacy. Hey, Jace, thanks for that potholes and fishing report. Have a beautiful day. Listen, we've just had a chat and we've got a little announcement to make. We are going to fill as many potholes as the pothole party.
2: Yeah, we are.
1: But we're going to use the mixture that I came up with for my latest batch of Anzacs that didn't work.
2: Because they were hard as rocks.
1: Believe me, no problems whatsoever with that. We'll fill it and they'll stay filled for eternity.
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0: right.
1: Friday 94. What date are we with
0: we're
1: today?
0: Going, I just decided to do the same date that is today's date. I've done April 27, actually, which is not today's date. I've stuffed that up. So it's April 27.
1: Yeah. Now, this is, hold on, maths on there, 42 years ago.
0: Oh. Yeah, I'm 42.
1: Oh.
0: Yeah.
1: I got that right.
0: Hey. All right, so before we start, yeah.
1: Disclaimer.
0: Oh, sorry. Oh, every time do we
1: every
0: need
1: time.
0: To?
1: Because people every right. time. No, because it keeps Tracy out forever.
0: So this is written on the inside of my little diary. Uh-huh. We know he's a little diary, and people say to me, "Is it real?"
1: That's
0: this is
1: real.
0: Tracy, don't you know it's wrong to read other people's diaries? This is so ridiculous.
1: No.
0: Ever heard of the saying, "Do unto others as you would have them do to you"? So dramatic. You ready?
1: That's great.
0: All right.
1: And can I just say, Mel, Tracy, bugger off.
0: Yeah, keep out of it.
1: Yeah.
0: She didn't care less. That was the least of her worries. All right, April 27, it's Friday. Dear Diary, went to Jody's today, watched two videos, Porky's and Puberty Blues. This is the line that gets me. I wish I had a horse. In Puberty Blues, they ride along the beach on horses with... Where did that come from?
1: Where was Jimmy and your horse?
0: So have you ever seen the movie Puberty Blues?
1: Nah.
0: Well, at the start of the movie, these girls are riding horses, these real popular ones that are real bees with their hair braided and that. So, yeah, I wish I had a horse.
1: Right. Bang, bang. I wish I had a horse.
0: I know, I'm so dramatic.
1: Oh, no.
0: I was out there this morning looking at this crying idiot. I got Impulse with pocket money. So Impulse is the spray.
1: The deodorant.
0: Yeah. Smells nice, made me itchy. Not even kidding. All right. Going to football. And it was, for me, having Impulse was a big deal.
1: Oh, it's huge.
0: Because it was dear and Mum wouldn't let us get it in the shopping.
1: And it attracts a certain person.
0: I'm really putting out a scent for my loved one, Lee Greasy. All right. So going to football tomorrow, then pub. It will be okay, I guess. Listen to this dramatic garbage. Miss Lee. I miss Lee, though. Oh, Diary, please help. Why are we apart on the weekend? More scene. Please help.
1: Diary, please help. And you expect to go, well, okay, Mill, let me turn to page 42 and I will give you some great advice. Just pash, Lee. You had the opportunity not that long ago, but you stuffed that up, didn't you?
2: Jeez, that diary is ahead of his time.
0: Mate, it's like the sorting hat in Harry Potter. Anyway, more soon.
1: More soon.
0: No, more soon.
1: More next week, please.
0: I'm going to the football and the pub, but I'm not vibed about it because it's the weekend. And I'm not seeing the love of my stupid life.
1: Paul Lee. The one that got away. Where is he?
0: Oh, I don't know. I'm not telling you. I'm not telling you where he is because I don't want all of a sudden for him to be on the phone. Thank you very much.
1: Why not?
0: No. All right, that is the diary. I think we should, we probably should end that soon.
1: Ferg got something to worry about?
0: No, nothing at all.
1: Oh, okay.
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1: Into town, Cosentino, and he's coming to town this Thursday, and he joins us on the phone now. Good morning to you, Cos.
2: Good morning. Thank you for having me.
3: Talk us through your new show. This is your most ambitious show yet. Are you mesmerising audiences with your biggest show? What is it? Tell us the name. What are we expecting?
2: Yes, it's called Tricked, an Evening of Wonder. So there is grand illusions, people appearing, disappearing, levitating, teleporting, close-up magic on multiple screens across multiple cameras, crazy justifying escapes. And, you know, we bring a semi-trailer worth of gear into each venue, and there's 10 in my team. We pick up 10 when we get there, so it's pretty ambitious to put on this type of production and do it all literally in one day.
4: Did you say a lot of beer?
2: A lot of gear.
3: A lot of
2: no beer.
3: Don't listen to him.
4: Sorry.
3: Hey, Cosentino, can you tell us, do we have to wait and see, or can you tell us one thing that you try and escape from? What's going on?
2: Yeah, of course. I'm in a straitjacket. I'm bound to a chair with chains and locks, and there's an axe hanging in front of me.
3: Sounds like my desk.
2: It's connected to a water timer. Yeah.
3: All right, go on.
2: There's a water timer, and I've got to get out, wiggle out, pick the locks before the axe comes crashing down.
3: How long does it take you to practice and refine these amazing acts that you do?
2: So the escape is 6 months of prep. So coming up with an idea and a concept and then staging it, lighting, costuming, music, and then practice. Like, so if you're doing an escape like that, like wiggling out of the straitjacket, how quickly you can do it, and making sure you can do it every night, picking the locks and how quickly, what kind of locks will you pick, and how much, you know, how restrained will you be? Like, you need enough movement to be able to get out of the restraints. If it's too tight, then, you know, you can't do it every time, or if you're sweaty, then it gets, you know, so then all these contingencies, and then you've got to practice it over and over again. So it's, you know, it's calculated, but sometimes things go wrong.
3: What sort of things go wrong?
2: Well, I've been slashed by knives. I've been shot by crossbows. I've cracked ribs. I've blown eardrums underwater. I've been, you know, snapped my ankle hanging upside down. So it's real stunt work, but in real time with no, you know, break. There's no, like, you know, oh, let's take, do another take.
3: Yeah.
2: We didn't get that time. There's none of that.
3: That's the thrill of this magic show. We're talking to Cosentino. And as a side note too, if you own a two-year-old and you've ever tried to get them in a car seat when they're full of sugar, you can wriggle out of a straitjacket.
4: Teleporting. Is that sort of like time travel? Because there was one that got away in 2016, and I wouldn't mind trying to oh, no, I've got a new girlfriend, though. I probably shouldn't. Scrap that, Cos.
3: Is teleporting, though? Yeah. What does it mean?
2: Well, it's teleportation. It's travelling from one spot to the other, which in magic consists of something disappearing and then reappearing. So you're creating the illusion of teleportation. If I could really do it, I'd be in the Bahamas right now. So it's all special effects, but it's all done in fun. It's from one spot to the other.
3: This is so good. Cool. We're talking to Cosentino. He's coming here Thursday night to Geelong Arts Centre. It's Tricked, an Evening of Wonder. This is a multi-million dollar theatrical show.
4: Yeah.
3: It's not just you're pulling a card out. Just absolutely enamoured with somebody being sawn in half. Do you do that?
2: We do, but we do it vertically instead of horizontally.
3: Oh,
2: and instead of
3: no, hang on a minute.
2: Separate pieces.
3: Oh,
2: yes.
3: My mind is blown. Can we ask, what was your very first ever magic trick that you did as a kid?
2: Yes, it was making a coin vanish. It was a 20-cent coin. I did it for my father, who's a structural engineer, and he had no idea I was learning magic. And he said to me when I performed it badly, might I add, he said, how did you do it? And as a kid, yeah, I was 12. That was very, very powerful to be able to fool my father, who I thought was an absolute genius. So my obsession really kicked in at that point. Yes, that's where it all started.
3: Con the old man, I love it.
4: How good. And just finally, did you need an assistant? Because Mel's pretty handy chopped in half.
3: I'm not getting chopped in half.
2: Absolutely, yes. Nah. Yes, come up. We will saw you in eight.
3: I will only come up if you fire me out of a cannon. Cosentino, this show is amazing. Congratulations. We know it's your most ambitious show yet. It's called Tricked, an Evening of Wonder. It's at Geelong Arts Centre. Get on and get your tickets. He'll be here in a couple of days' time. Good luck, my friend. We hope it goes well.
2: Thank you so much. Appreciate it. See everybody at the show.

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4: Let's head over to Beijing, Mill.
5: Yeah.
4: Humanoid robot has just beaten the human world record in a half marathon.
5: I saw this.
4: Yeah, it's wild. They've run, got a real
5: it's
4: weird,
5: disturbing.
4: Yeah, style.
5: Imagine that the robot needs to go to the toilet. Hysterical.
4: So they haven't kept up, not even close. They've absolutely smoked it in, right?
5: Well, that's not fair. It's a robot.
4: So this humanoid robot built by a Chinese company, Honor.
5: Yeah.
4: Honor Runners. I don't know. It's
5: Honor, like, as in, the runners yes, in that. Your Honor, or...
4: But they've done it in 50 minutes and 26 seconds. That's 7 minutes quicker.
5: Well, it's a robot. It doesn't get puffed. It can just turn the speed up.
4: Now, this is a massive jump from last year. 2 hours and 40 minutes it did in last year. So they're just getting better and better, these robots.
5: Yeah, but I mean, how are we absolutely comparing anything to that thing? It's a robot.
4: Oh, no, it's a bit odd. There's a lot of running clubs around town. You're scaring people in run clubs.
5: Well, occasionally on Saturday morning on Marshalltown Road, the CrossFit there, yeah. I toot everyone to cheer them on. And the last time I did it, I scared about four of them at once. And then they were looking in the car and I sped off because I thought, that's not helping. So what's going on in run clubs these days?
4: So run club, well, I can imagine going to a run club soon, maybe 10 years, and there's robot coaches.
5: Yeah.
4: But there's run clubs and the new, like, dating app. The people are throwing Tinder and stuff away. They're going to run clubs and meeting people.
5: How does anybody on this earth have the energy to do that after running?
4: I don't know. Well, I think they go home in the shower.
5: Oh,
4: first,
5: so they this is where they meet their partners or...
4: Yeah.
5: See, yes.
4: But imagine if a robot's there and goes...
5: No.
4: Hello, what? Oh, that's my robot voice.
6: Hey, nice running style. Would you like to go for a drink?
4: Who is that?
5: Hey, that's you being real. It's a really bad robot.
4: It is, isn't it?
5: It's like it needs charging up. I think two things are disturbing about this. Watching the robots run is disturbing. I don't like that they're coming into our human lives anymore. And that real voice cheeky. Was the other worst thing I've ever heard.
4: Sorry.
5: So not to disparage, but you need practice.
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1: And it's a real talent. I can make a noise like a foghorn. Do you know what a foghorn is? I mean, Dad used to say that. Don't be a foghorn when we're kids.
2: 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Give it to me.
1: 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So this is like a noise that a ship makes.
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1: 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Oh, get out of it. Get out. Abort. Abort.
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0: How's this for a vibe? That big 80s chorus. A fresher tune you're already loving. And the Aussie anthem that still shakes the speakers along Eastern Beach. Mill and Nick in the morning. Feel good all day with a playlist like no other. Across Geelong and the Surf Coast. This is Bay.
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1: 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There it is. Look at that. 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
1: Small note to the dairy manufacturers in general. 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
1: Just really big.
2: 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Wait, what?
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1: 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Is it around here? I'll find it. Oh, there it is down the bottom.
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1: Yep. We got to go.
2: We better get this going. Are you all right?
1: Mouth watering.
2: Oh, Mill.
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14: G'day there. No dramas around town at this stage of the morning. It's cleaner and quiet as you'd expect. Incident free, the Geelong Ring Road in shape in both directions. Same to the Surf Coast Highway. Smooth sailing to Melbourne on the Princes past the airport, in through the Mulpy Bypass and Point Cook Bend. 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
16: Hey there, it's Nicole taking a look at what's coming up in the news this morning. Police are happy with the crowd behaviour at World Cup live sites across the state. Hundreds turned out at Johnston Park yesterday for the Socceroos opener. Pauline Hanson is continuing to ride a wave of popularity and is now preferred Prime Minister over Anthony Albanese. Investigations continue after a suspected drive-by shooting in Corio on Saturday morning. Police are appealing for the public's help to locate missing Tarnit man Moha Mali, who's been missing since yesterday morning. In sport, Kimi Antonelli's F1 winning streak has come to an end. He failed to finish the Barcelona GP with a race won by Lewis Hamilton. And a career-high 6 goals from Liam Ryan propelled St Kilda to an 8-point win over the Giants at Docklands. Partly cloudy, a top of 17 today, and we'll have more news at 6.
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2: Over in Highton, roadworks on the Geelong Ring Road outbound is causing traffic to be a touch slow just before the Barrable Road off-ramp. Otherwise, a pretty quiet start to our roads this morning. The run into Melbourne along the Geelong Ring Road, the Princes Freeway is magnificent. No delays at the Maltby Bypass or the Point Cook Bend. Smooth sailing onto the Westgate Freeway and over the bridge and into Melbourne. Always keep rail tracks clear. Only start driving across tracks if there is room on the other side. Don't risk your life. A message from the Victorian Government, Melbourne. That's the latest Bay 93.9 traffic for Geelong and the Surf Coast.
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0: 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Half yearly clearance on now.
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15: Partly cloudy and 17 today, broadcasting on Wadawurrung Country. Good morning, I'm Nicole in the Bay Newsroom. Investigations continue after a suspected drive-by shooting in Corio on Saturday morning. Police say they believe a shot was fired out of a dark-coloured SUV at a property on Wyoming Avenue around 3:30 a.m. An occupant says they heard a yelling outside before the shot was fired. Deakin Uni students and staff have hit out at the university's planned restructure. The plan will see more than 150 jobs lost at the uni and has been met with a petition by several groups associated with the institution. More than 700 people signed in the first 24 hours. The US remains confident a deal to end the Iran conflict is imminent. That's despite Israel launching a strike on Hezbollah targets in Lebanon, a move that has left Donald Trump unimpressed. US Secretary of Defense Pete Hegseth believes a deal will still be signed.
16: From all I know, we are on track. It's not a matter of if, it's a matter of when. There's logistics involved into how these things happen. Ultimately, obviously, we're attuned to what's happening with Hezbollah.
15: The federal opposition has been dealt a fresh blow with a shock retirement of prominent frontbencher John O'Donoghue. The 43-year-old Tasmanian senator was considered one of the Liberals' strongest performers. He's quitting politics to spend more time with his family. The redevelopment of the Melbourne Cricket Ground is a step closer, with design and engineering experts chosen to drive the project. The revamp of the iconic stadium is expected to cost upwards of $3 billion. A narrow escape for the pilot of a light plane that crashed near Bacchus Marsh yesterday morning. It ploughed into a fence at an airstrip at Parwon. The pilot taken to hospital with non-life-threatening injuries. The cause of the crash is under investigation.
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0: 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Talk to Giovanni and Giselle at DaVita.
15: Nestori Irakundo admits the pre-game sledging by Turkey was extra motivation for him in yesterday's 2-0 win in the World Cup opener in Vancouver. The 20-year-old opened the scoring for the Aussies in a match-of-the-day performance yesterday.
17: Yeah, it was extra motivation. Obviously, we don't like to hear people talk bad about us, you know, because we're a great team.
15: Nestori there on SBS. Germany with a win this morning, with the Netherlands and Japan currently on the pitch. The Tigers went down to the Lions 115-80 in Hobart. Coach Adam Uze says they challenged the reigning premiers.
18: We needed to play the right way, so I felt like we did. They come up against a really strong team in Brisbane. They got back in really good form last week. But to beat them in parts of the game that we really needed to and get back to playing the way that we know that we want to play.
15: And Australia has just avoided being swept by Bangladesh in its one-day series. Bangladesh setting the Aussies 275 for win, with Cooper Connolly scoring his first international 100 with a knock of 149. But the Aussies had just 3 balls and 1 wicket to spare to claim the win, but losing the series 2-1.
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19: Good morning, Liam Robertson from Surfing Victoria here with your morning surf report. Another day, great waves across the coastline. We've still got head-high waves, if not the odd bigger one, at those more exposed breaks. Winds are from the north at the moment. They will swing around more to the northeast throughout the day, opening up the open beaches, and that'll be your best bet later on the salvo. As always, if you are going for a surf, surf with a mate and play it safe by the water.
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15: Partly cloudy and a top of 17 today, showers and 19 tomorrow. Right now at Staunton Vale, it's 2 degrees.
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21: Well, good morning to you. It is Craig in this morning for Mill and Nick, who are having a well-deserved break apart, not together, if you know what I'm saying. It's a chilly one this morning. I wimped out. I did normally. I ride my motorcycle in from Lara. It doesn't matter if there's a bit of rain about or it's cold. That's fine. I woke up, grabbed the phone, saw it was 1 degree and thought, you know what? I've got a car out there that's got a heated steering wheel and a heated seat. I think I might use that today. So wimped out this morning. Could also be a bit of ice about out and about on the roads as well. That kind of put me off too. So take it easy out and about there. What have we got in the city at the moment? As Nicole said, chilly. It's about 2 degrees or thereabouts. Now, we've got lots of Mill and Nick on your radio for you this morning. It'll be like they're here, almost, I promise. We've got some giveaways for you as well and lots of fun coming up. Some ripper tunes as well. Something like this to kick off your Monday while it's chilly and you hide under the doona, hitting that snooze button repeatedly. Look at you, the hunters. Tav, you're feeling good at bay. Mill and Nick in the morning.

0: It's a chilly Monday morning across Geelong, the Surf Coast and Ballerina. It's Mill and Nick in the morning at Bay 93.9. Craig in for Mill and Nick, who are having some well-deserved time off, just kicking back a little bit. We're here thanks to E&S. The end of financial year sale is on now. Now, I promised you some Mill and Nick. It sounds like Mill has been to the movies.
1: I went to the cinema. I'm having the best time of my life because no one's with me. Movie's almost started. I've almost finished my snacks. And this very healthy young lady in active wear sat down and rummaged around in her bag and got out a protein bar. And here's me sat back with an empty can of Pringles and empty bag. I've now got popcorn on my chest.
2: Yes, Mill.
1: Oh, mate, seriously.
2: Nothing wrong with that.
0: Mill, you're my spirit animal. I think most of Geelong's nodding along with you. Who takes a protein bar to the cinema, for goodness sake? Not too far away, going to check out your news headlines, see what's happening around the place. And we've got the guy coming up real soon. His twin brother lives right here in Geelong. He's a big star as well. That's up soon here at Bay.
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5: Already some early birds getting the worm in our CBD along Latrobe Terrace and Ryrie Street. Other than that, all our roads are looking magnificent. Little bit of traffic in Corio as usual at the intersection of St George's Road and the Prince's Highway. The run into Melbourne is okay. Expect some delays at the Point Cook Bend. It is an hour and 8 minutes from Ryrie Street to Port Melbourne. 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That's the latest Bay 93.9 traffic for Geelong and the Surf Coast.
6: Partly cloudy and 17 today. Hi there, I'm Nicole in the newsroom. Pauline Hanson is continuing to ride a wave of popularity and is now preferred Prime Minister over Anthony Albanese. A pedestrian has been struck and killed by a truck in Melbourne South East at Oakley. The road toll for the year now 113. And police are appealing for the public's help to locate a missing Tarnit man. Moha Amali was last seen early yesterday morning in the Tarnit area. And in sport, the Barcelona F1 event belongs to the Brits. Ferrari's Lewis Hamilton returning to the top of the podium, followed by the Mercedes of George Russell and the McLarens of Lando Norris. Partly cloudy and 17 today, showers and 19 tomorrow.
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0: If you're still laying in bed under that doona thinking, oh, do I have to get up to you? It feels cold out there. Yeah, it's 2 degrees in Geelong at the moment. Very icy and very chilly out there. Took a while to clean off the windscreen this morning, I've got to say. It is Bay 93.9. Mill and Nick in the morning. Craig filling in for Mill and Nick. Will they take a couple of days off? I can't see the sun just yet. I'm not used to being up at this time of the day. It's really good though. You get lots of parking. It's not a problem. Hardly any traffic on the road. There you go. There's a couple of good reasons to get up. Get out of bed, get your first coffee, get that toast in the toaster, and you'll be ready to go. Coming up real soon, we've got Gunners with your 6:30 local news update here in Bay. If you're about to jump in the car, this is what's happening.
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3: Already some early morning traffic action in the CBD. Ryrie Street and Latrobe Terrace, a little bit busy in both directions. Over in Corio, the intersection of St George's Road and the Princes Highway is congested in all directions as well. The run into Melbourne is not too bad. An hour and 11 minutes from Ryrie Street to Port Melbourne. There has been an incident at the Point Cook Bend that's causing traffic to slow. 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That's the latest Bay 93.9 traffic for Geelong and the Surf Coast.
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20: Partly cloudy and 17 today. Good morning, I'm Nicole in the Bay Newsroom. Police are happy with the crowd behaviour at World Cup live sites across the state. Hundreds gathered at Johnston Park here in Geelong to watch the Socceroos on the big screen yesterday. While there were scenes of jubilation at Melbourne's Federation Square, police haven't reported any incidents of note. Nominations open today for the Wyndham Council by-election. The poll has been called after Jenny Barrera resigned earlier this year. The Victorian Electoral Commission says nominations will close on June 23rd, with ballots due to be sent out on July 13. Pauline Hanson is continuing to ride a wave of popularity and is now preferred Prime Minister over Anthony Albanese. The latest Resolve Political Monitor has One Nation now ahead in the primary vote for the first time at 29%, ahead of Labor on 28% and the Coalition on 20 points. A pedestrian has been struck and killed by a truck in Melbourne southeast at Oakley. The man died after being hit as he crossed Huntingdale Road last night. The driver stopped at the scene. There are growing calls for a shark cull in New South Wales following a weekend attack off Sydney that's left a woman fighting for life. Former Prime Minister Tony Abbott is leading the calls, but the New South Wales government says it would prefer to use technology to keep sharks away from beaches. It's a waiting game in the United States, with reports a peace deal could be signed within a matter of hours. The only hitch has been an Israeli airstrike on Lebanon that has left Donald Trump unimpressed. U.S. Secretary of Defense Pete Hegseth confident it won't derail the deal.
21: I don't expect that to disrupt. I also expect more robust talks there. The negotiations business is not really mine, but I think those talks will continue. And if Iran wants this to hold, they need to pull back Hezbollah.
20: Police are appealing for the public's help to locate a missing Tarnit man. Moha Amali was last seen early yesterday morning in Tarnit. Police say he finds it difficult to communicate as he lives with dementia.
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20: The celebrations continue for the Socceroos after their sensational start to the World Cup. The Aussies beating Turkey 2-0 yesterday in Vancouver to join the USA at the top of Group D. Coach Tony Popovich telling SBS it was a night to remember.
22: Proud to be here as head coach, to experience this, put a smile on these people's faces that have travelled so far to support us, and just happy for a wonderful young group of men.
20: And Germany with a win this morning. A career-high 6 goals from Liam Ryan has propelled St Kilda to an 8-point win over the Giants at Docklands. It moves the Saints into a wild card position, but Ryan has told Seven they're focused on the present.
23: Just week by week at the minute, even though we're playing pretty good footy, but wild card or top 8 would be perfect for us. As I said before, we got a good group, good bunch of young lads, and yeah, we're playing pretty good footy at the minute.
20: The Barcelona F1 event belongs to the Brits. Ferrari's Lewis Hamilton returning to the top of the podium, with Mercedes' George Russell and the McLarens of Lando Norris filling out the British trifecta. Aussie Oscar Piastri finished in 5th place.
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20: Partly cloudy and 17 today, showers and 19 tomorrow. Right now at Ocean Grove, it's 3 degrees.
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19: If your morning's feeling a bit flat, these two can't make it much worse. 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Bay 93.9.
0: love that. Milanik in the morning. Look, Milanik, they're taking some well-deserved time off. So it is Craig in this morning filling in. But hey, don't worry. Before you touch that tuning dial, there will be lots of Milanik on your radio right throughout the morning. I promise. I've got a giveaway or two. I've got all sorts of stuff for you this morning. Some ripper tunes as well. Let's get this very chilly Monday morning off and running here in Geelong as you jump out of bed, jump in that shower and get brekkie happening, the kids ready for school, yourself ready for work. Brian Adams is on the way. Boy. Sabrina Carpenter now. Have you feeling good Monday morning with Milanik in the morning at Bay.

0: 2 degrees in Geelong at the moment. If you're thinking, whoa, it's a bit chilly, you may even need to scrape off your windscreen this morning like I did. It is Bay 93.9. Mill and Nick in the morning. And they're just having a couple of days off. And we're here thanks to E&S, the end of financial year sale is happening right now. So, yes, it is definitely chilly. What sort of heating do you have at your place? Some people like an open fire or one of those. I love those. They're really good. I don't have one of those at home. I used to have central heating up in the roof, but we closed off all the vents when we renovated the house. And now I've got 4 split systems at home. The big one that does pretty much most of the house and a small one in each of the bedrooms or, you know, whatever rooms, ham radio room, that sort of thing. It doesn't matter what kind of heating you got. Crank it up this morning. Mill and Nick were actually talking about that a couple of weeks back.
1: I got up and put the big heater on today. So
2: which
1: we got
2: one's your big one?
1: Well, so we've got, when we first walked through the house, when we first got here, I said to the real estate agent showing us through the house, what are the speakers in every room? He goes, oh, that's central heating.
3: I mean, to be fair, Mill, that does look like it.
1: Right, yeah, thank you.
3: Yeah. So why don't you put speakers in there now, though?
1: Oh, no.
3: Hey, 2 stones, 1 bird, or whatever the...
1: Yeah, that's it. That'll do. They're a good band. I'd like to hear them through my speakers. No, so the central heating's the big one.
2: Yeah.
1: And the split system in the big open plan living is what we use if we close all the doors. But we put that on. But I think we need to flip the top of it open and vacuum it because it's not heating very effectively. It needs a clean.
2: Where do you do it? Do you do it on the roof or something, do you?
1: Oh, the split system, no, on the front of it, you just open it. Ferg gets up and I give him the thing of the vacuum cleaner and he just vacuums it. But long story short, it is cold this morning. Mm. So you do need to flip your heater on, your wall heater, as you said. Beautiful.
3: Dial it around the 6.
1: So what sort of heating have you got at your new joint?
3: Don't knock the pilot light out.
1: No, don't.
3: The one in the roof, what you said.
1: Oh, central heating.
3: Yeah, you got your centrals.
1: So you got.
3: I haven't had it on much, though. Barely, if anything.
1: Yeah, right.
3: But the doors are open at night.
1: Are they still open?
3: Yeah, well, there was a bit of an... So the deal was I'll shut the door.
1: Yeah.
3: No, the door will be shut overnight. Mm-hmm. I just got to leave it open in the morning at 4 o'clock. I still get a bit weird about... There's foxes and stuff around, right?
1: Wow.
3: Imagine if someone took that little chihuahua, the 1.4 kegger.
1: We don't want that to happen.
3: No.
1: But have you seen foxes in Ocean Grove?
3: Oh, there's foxes everywhere where we live.
1: Really?
3: Oh, Pig Dog had a real problem at the old joint. What? That was Fox Central.
1: Really?
3: Yeah. I've been with a few foxes in my time, but none of those ones out the back of Piggy.
1: Please, don't make my backside clench this early in the show.
3: So I've been forget.
1: To leave the door open.
3: Yeah, I'm half asleep.
1: But do they whittle inside?
3: Well, so there was a little nugget yesterday.
1: A tiny little nugget. Was it kind of cute?
3: Yeah, it was disgusting.
1: Oh, no.
3: Nah, it's all right. Actually, he couldn't hold on anymore, so he thought, you know what, screw you, Nick. I'm going to poo in the spare room.
1: We've all thought it.
3: I know.
1: All right, well, listen, if you are up letting pets out to go to the toot, it's fresh, it's brisk. Look after yourself.
0: Mill and Nick in the morning, got lots of them coming up for you this morning here at Bay. Let's see what's happening out and about as you try and scrape your windscreen off.
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6: The Prince's Highway is a little bit stop-start in both directions through Norlane and Corio. Plenty of traffic in the CBD along Latrobe Terrace and Ryrie Street in both directions. Breakwater Road continues to slow before Settlement Road and Barwon Heads Road down in Belmont. The run into Melbourne, it's getting there. It's an hour and 17 minutes from Ryrie Street to Port Melbourne. 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That's the latest Bay 93.9 traffic for Geelong and the Surf Coast.
7: Partly cloudy and 17 today. Hi there, I'm Nicole in the newsroom. Police say the parties in a suspected drive-by shooting in Corio on Saturday morning were known to each other. The World Cup is expected to provide the state economy with a $40 million boost. As many as 2.5 million people are expected to watch at least one game at a bar or pub. And Donald Trump isn't happy with Israel after it launched strikes on Beirut. The US president says that shouldn't have happened, given a Middle East peace deal is within reach. And in sport, Brisbane has banked a 35-point win over Richmond in Hobart, climbing to 7th on the ladder. Partly cloudy, a top of 17 today, showers and 19 tomorrow.
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0: Nice guitar work on that one. Savage Garden. So if you're feeling good at Bay 93.9 with Mill and Nick in the morning, Craig just filling in while they take a couple of days off. Now, sometime before 9, I'm going to use the telephone. I'm going to make a phone call. You're probably thinking, well, that's nice, Craig. Thanks for telling us that. No, this is a special phone call. It is Bay 93.9's Quick Dial. You see, we've teamed up with our mates at Harvey Norman and we've got some stuff to give away, but you need to sign up. All the details are up on our website. We'd love you to be part of this. It's so good. Now, not too far away, got your news with Gunners. A shocking incident in Geelong's north over the weekend and police are investigating that. We'll find out about that. Lots of great tunes and lots of fun coming up real soon. Oh, and lots of Mill and Nick on your radio shortly as well.
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3: Roadworks on Barwon Heads Road are causing traffic to be a little bit stop-start in both directions through Charlemont and Armstrong Creek. Plenty of traffic in the CBD. Ryrie Street and Latrobe Terrace already quite busy for this time of the morning. The run into Melbourne is okay. It's going to take you an hour and 15 minutes from Ryrie Street to Port Melbourne. 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That's the latest Bay 93.9 traffic for Geelong on the Surf Coast.
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13: Partly cloudy and 17 today. Good morning, I'm Nicole in the Bay Newsroom. Police say the parties in a suspected drive-by shooting in Corio early Saturday were known to each other. They've confirmed the occupant of a home on Wyoming Avenue wasn't injured, nor was the house damaged when a shot was fired at the property around 3:30 a.m. The full circumstances continuing to be investigated. The road toll for the year has risen to 113 with the death of a pedestrian in Melbourne's southeast last night, a man died after being hit by a truck while crossing a road in Oakley. The World Cup is expected to provide the state economy with a $40 million boost. As many as 2.5 million people are expected to watch at least one game at a bar or a pub. Aussie dads are being encouraged to open up about the pressures they might be under. Research shows men are unlikely to seek help when they're struggling.
14: Well, increasing financial and work pressures are adding to the emotional strain on families. Many men still feel expected to just get on with it and not talk about stress or mental health. But this can lead to isolation or bottling things up. And that can adversely affect how dads engage with and support their children.
13: That's Dr. Alan Ralph from the Triple P Parenting Program. Donald Trump isn't happy with Israel after it launched strikes on Beirut. The US president says they shouldn't have happened given a Middle East peace deal is within reach. Iran says there's no point in continuing talks with the US after Israel's attack. Police say they're concerned for a missing man due to a medical condition. 41-year-old Mitchell was last seen in Belmont around 3:30 yesterday morning. He was last seen in a white jumper, grey pants and a white cap. There'll be a photo of him up on our website.
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13: A night of celebrations for Socceroos fans after a thrilling start to the World Cup. The Aussies dominant against Turkey with a 2-0 win to join the USA at the top of Group D. Connor Metcalf sealing the victory with his second half goal.
15: Nah, it was sick. And I've seen the video of the celebrations in Fed Square. Unreal, honestly.
13: Brisbane banked a 35-point win over Richmond in Hobart yesterday, climbing to seventh on the ladder. Lions coach Chris Fagan says they had to grind it out in tricky conditions.
16: I think it's hard to come to Bellarive Oval and win. It's a tricky ground. It's a little bit slippery. It's a little bit windy. That centre wicket area is difficult to play in. So just pleased against a really competitive Richmond team to come away with the points.
13: Australia has avoided more unwanted cricketing history, but only just. A maiden one-day 100 from Cooper Connolly, helping the Aussies beat Bangladesh by one wicket in the third and final of the one-dayers. Even then, it was a lone hand from Connolly. No other Aussie batter made 30, with the series a 2-1 loss.
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17: Good morning, Liam Robertson from Surfing Victoria here with your morning surf report. Another day of great waves across the coastline. We've still got head-high waves, if not the odd bigger one, at those more exposed breaks. Winds are from the north at the moment. They will swing around more to the northeast throughout the day, opening up the open beaches, and that'll be your best bet later on the salvo. As always, if you are going for a surf, surf with a mate and play it safe by the water.
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13: Partly cloudy, a top of 17 today, showers and 19 tomorrow. Right now in Bell Park, it's 3 degrees.
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0: Yes, indeed. It is a chilly morning here in Geelong. It's about 2.5 degrees or thereabouts, as Gunnar's just told us. So, yeah, it is a tad chilly. When you get out to your car, unless you're leaving a little bit later on, you may find that the windscreen is iced up. Now, do not. I resist the temptation of pouring hot water on there. I know it seems like a good idea. Did that once and my windscreen cracked and that was the end of it. So, don't do that. It is Craig in this morning for Mill and Nick. They're having a couple of days off, but don't worry. You're going to be hearing lots of Mill and Nick on your radio, plus all the regular stuff throughout the week. Peter Ford, yes, he'll be along a little later on this morning, actually. Got Sarah Grace with What You're Watching as well. And get those birthdays and anniversaries in, okay? There's only one pair of hands in here today, not two, so I need a little bit more time. 52299939. If you're having a birthday or someone you know today, maybe an anniversary, and we'll get them on that list. And you can do it on the website as well. Laura Brennigan, as you kick off your Monday, get the kids out of bed, off to school, you off to work, get that coffee happening, maybe a bit of toast, a couple of Weet-Bix or something, that'd be all right.

0: If you've just got out of bed, maybe just jumped out of the shower and thought, geez, it feels a bit cold out there, wait till you open the front door. It's Bay 93.9. Mill and Nick in the morning. Craig in for Mill and Nick this morning. Thanks to E&S, the end of financial year sale. That is happening right now. Now, I'll tell you what else is happening right now. A beautiful sunrise across Geelong. See, I don't get to see this. I'm at the other end of the day normally doing drive, but it's absolutely beautiful. Lots of golden sun. I hope that's a prelude to what we have coming up today here in Geelong. But yeah, it is a little bit chilly out there at the moment. I was going to ride the motorbike in this morning, but wimped out. When I saw it was 1 degree, I thought, no, I'm not doing it. I've got a car there. It's got heated seat in it and a steering wheel heater, and I'm driving in. So wimped out this morning. Now, something happened a little while ago here at Bay that never, ever happens. All right. I've known Mill for what? Over 10 years working here at Bay. She's one of my best mates, and this never, ever happens.
1: I'm glad someone rocked up for work this morning. What's half an hour, Mel?
2: I'm so sorry.
1: Where have you been?
2: I feel completely discombobulated. You know when you run late for something, then you feel like all day you're behind the eight ball, and then everything goes wrong. My glasses fell into the rubbish bin when I was putting my tea bag in there, and I burnt my fingers when I was getting the hot water for my tea.
1: Have you got your wedding ring on? That's the next thing we
2: know. Yeah, that's it. Bra, wedding ring, pants.
1: Great.
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0: Mill is never late. She's always here at like 4 a.m. Just one of those mornings. You know when you're driving into work on a morning like this and then you get every set of traffic lights, even those lights you never knew existed, those pedestrian lights that no one ever uses. Happens like that, doesn't it? It's about, what, 7:15 or thereabouts. Craig in for Mill and Nick this morning. This is what's happening out and about.
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4: Bay 93.9 traffic. In the CBD, Ryrie Street is already quite busy in both directions, particularly past Sydney Parade and the hospital. La Trobe Terrace is looking okay. It's a little slow southbound past Geelong train station. Over in Corio, the intersection of St George's Road and the Princes Highway continues to see traffic building. The run into Melbourne, well, it's going to take you an hour and 16 minutes from Ryrie Street to Port Melbourne. 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That's the latest Bay 93.9 traffic for Geelong and the Surf Coast.
5: Partly cloudy and 17 today. Hi there, I'm Nicole in the newsroom. Students and staff have made their feelings towards Deakin University clear in signing a petition against its planned restructure. A multi-billion dollar redevelopment of the MCG is moving forward with design and engineering experts now chosen. And Pauline Hanson is riding high in the opinion polls and is now the preferred Prime Minister for the first time. And in sport, the Socceroos now turn their attention to the USA after their winning start to the World Cup. The Aussies beating Turkey 2-0 in their opening group game yesterday. Partly cloudy and 17 today, showers and 19 tomorrow.
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0: If you've just woken up before the 7:30 alarm, don't you hate it when that happens? It is Bay 93.9 with Milanik in the morning. Craig filling in for Milanik. Don't worry, I have lots of Milanik still to come up for you right throughout this week. It'll be like they're here, almost, I promise. Coming up very soon, we got Gunners with your 7:30 local news update. See what's happening around the joint. Got lots of ripper tunes, and we're also going to do What's Trending coming up pretty soon right here at Bay.
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2: Down in Warren Ponds, Colac Road is a little bit slow in both directions, approaching Pioneer Road and Rossack Drive. In the CBD, Ryrie Street and Latrobe Terrace continue to see plenty of traffic building in both directions. Melbourne Road is starting to slow in both directions past North Geelong train station. The run into Melbourne, it's going to take you an hour and 15 minutes from Ryrie Street to Port Melbourne. Choosing the right degree matters. Apply to Deakin, the number one Victorian university for course satisfaction. Applications close Sunday, the 21st of June. Search Deakin University. That's the latest Bay 93.9 traffic for Geelong and the Surf Coast.
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8: Partly cloudy and 17 today. Good morning, I'm Nicole in the Bay Newsroom. Locals are already putting their hand up to become Wyndham's new councillor. Nominations officially open today for the role after Jenny Barrera resigned in early May. They'll close on June 23rd, with residents in the Heathdale ward to receive ballot packs from July 13. Students and staff have signed a petition against Deakin University's planned restructure. Several groups, including unions, have launched a petition against the changes, which has been signed by more than 700 people in just 24 hours. The restructure is set to result in as many as 150 job losses from the university. Pauline Hanson is riding high in the opinion polls and is now preferred Prime Minister for the first time. The Resolve Political Monitor has her leading Anthony Albanese 33% to 29%, with Angus Taylor trailing in third place on 16%. One Nation also leads Labor in the primary vote. A multi-billion dollar redevelopment of the MCG is moving forward, with design and engineering experts now chosen. The revamp of the iconic stadium would include a glass facade and the rebuilding of the aging Shane Warne stand. Donald Trump isn't happy with Israel's latest strikes on Lebanon, saying they shouldn't have happened with the Middle East peace deal so close. The US president still believes the deal will be finalised in the coming hours, urging Israel not to blow it. A senior leader of Hezbollah was reportedly killed in the strike. Mystery surrounds the cause of Melbourne's latest factory fire, this time at Thomastown. Crews arrived on the scene around 6:30 last night and had it under control by 8 p.m.
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8: The Socceroos now turn their attention to the USA after a winning start to the World Cup. The Aussies over Turkey are 2-0 in their opening group game yesterday. Coach Tony Popovich telling SBS they'll need to start to shift their focus to Saturday's blockbuster against America in Seattle.
10: Emotionally, it will take a lot out of the players this game, so we've got to get back and recover well and focus on the US.
8: St Kilda with a nail-biting 8-point win over the Giants at Docklands yesterday. Liam Ryan kicked 6 majors, while Nazir Wanganeen Miller racked up 32 disposals. Coach Ross Lyon says Naz delivered a super performance at both ends of the ground.
11: Early in the game, it wasn't really quite working for Naz in the midfield, so we shifted him to the halfback. I really liked his attitude when he went to halfback. You know, him and Sinclair, Batman and Robert again.
8: And Barcelona has been painted British racing green, with the Brits owning the podium at the F1s. Lewis Hamilton claiming his first win in a Ferrari, ahead of the Mercedes of George Russell and the McLarens of Lando Norris. Oscar Piastri finished fifth.
7: Not in the car? 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
8: Partly cloudy and 17 today, showers and 19 tomorrow. Right now at Armstrong Creek, it's 3 degrees.
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3: Yeah, you heard right there. Nicole Gunn just said it is 3 degrees in Geelong. That is spot on. But, you know, I think temperature's all in your head, isn't it? If you're laying in bed thinking, oh, I'll just hit the snooze button one more time. I want to stay in the warm. It's okay. Get out of bed in that shower. You'll be right. Warm yourself up in the shower. Your cuppa, you'll be ready to go. A couple of slices of toast and out the door and off to work. Craig in this morning for Mill and Nick. They've got a couple of days off. They'll be back before you know it. And I'm playing lots of Mill and Nick and all the regular segments. They're coming back and they're here as well. A little later on, we've got Sarah Grace, what you're watching, all the best stuff to watch on the telly. And coming up real soon, got some what's trending for you as well. 25 to 8, better run for that train or bus. It is Bay 93.9, Mill and Nick in the morning. Well,

0: Milanique in the morning with Craig filling in just while they take a couple of days off. It is Bay 93.9 and we do it thanks to E&S. The end of financial year sale is on now. Let's do this. What is it? 19 to 8.
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0: This caught my eye this morning. I thought, all right, I actually threw away what I was going to talk about when I saw this. I want you to go, in your mind, to Izmir in Turkey. Okay, there is a performance up on stage. You've been watching it for a while now, for a couple of hours. It was a ballet performance of Romeo and Juliet. And it took an unexpected turn when a ginger and white cat casually wandered onto stage during the most dramatic scene, which was Romeo's death. Okay, so Romeo's there. And he's laying on the stage. Now, this is actually Romeo's, the actor who played Romeo. It's his cat. And normally it's in his dressing room. He's got it all set up in there. But the cat somehow got out, gone wandering around the theatre. And suddenly there's Dad laying on the stage. And the cat's most concerned, so runs out onto the stage while Dad's there. Juliet's got, you know, got him in her arms trying to wake him up. And the cat decides to suddenly jump on Dad's head and start playing with his hair, nibbling his ear, trying to wake him up. So as the audience sat there expecting tears and heartbreak, on walked the cat. And they just lost it. They absolutely lost it. The dancers somehow stayed in character while the audience were just rolling around laughing. One of the performers later said, after building emotional tension for 2 hours, the cat arrived and ruined the scene, but in the best possible way. You can see this up online. Just Google, have a look for it. Romeo and Juliet cat. Everyone's looking. It's had millions of views. It's definitely gone viral. That is absolute proof that no matter how dramatic life gets, an orange cat will always make you feel a little bit happier anyway. I think they should rename the show to Romeo and Juliet. I'm actually pretty proud of that one. I didn't even use ChatGPT for that. Mic drop moment right there. There we go. That's what's trending this morning. We'll find out the latest in local news up in just a moment. This is what's happening out and about on Geelong's roads.
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4: Roadworks in Newcombe on Port Arlington Road is causing traffic to be very slow inbound before Wilson's Road. You can try the Bellarine Highway instead. It's looking a touch better. Settlement Road is quite stop-start outbound through Belmont. The Princess Highway is very slow in both directions before School Road in Corio. It continues to be stop-start through Corio and Norlane in both directions. Always keep rail tracks clear. Only start driving across tracks if there is room on the other side. Don't risk your life. A message from the Victorian Government Melbourne. That's the latest Bay 93.9 traffic for Geelong and the Surf Coast.
5: Partly cloudy and 17 today. Hi there, I'm Nicole in the newsroom. Investigations continue after a suspected drive-by shooting in Corio early Saturday morning. The US remains confident a deal to end the Iran conflict is imminent. That's despite Israel launching a strike on Hezbollah targets in Lebanon. And the redevelopment of the Melbourne Cricket Ground is a step closer, with design and engineering experts chosen to drive the multi-billion dollar project. And in sport, Nestori Erankunda admits the pre-game sledging by Turquia was extra motivation for him in yesterday's 2-0 win in their World Cup opener in Vancouver. Partly cloudy, a top is 17 today, showers and 19 tomorrow.
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0: Hey, guess what? Listen to this. Do you know what that is? We've just hit 3 degrees here in Geelong. It's Bay 93.9. Craig in for Mill and Nick this morning. Speaking of bells, Mill's had, well, she's got her bell happening.
1: Mill's back.
2: I am.
1: Which
2: back,
1: we love.
2: Baby, yay. I'm back. I had the day off yesterday. It sounded absolutely terrible.
3: I'll give you one of these.
2: Yay.
1: You poor little voice.
2: Yay, Neil. No, but remember when you first started and I got COVID and I was away? And I got this bell on my phone and I used to play this whenever I wanted something really loudly. But I had the little Bose speaker set up out in the living room and I'd play this. And Ferg came the first few times loving it. But after like 6 times in a day, his head would just appear in the doorway with this sour look on his face.
3: Yeah, it'd really pop off.
2: I know. So I decided to mix it up yesterday because I was in bed and I was pretty crook. But I decided to use a milk bar bell.
1: Nice.
2: So I put the speaker out, I attached my phone to it and was playing this. Just to mix it up.
1: I like it.
2: You know, and he'd come out of his office, he'd come down. Yep, he was really lovely, like, just trying to be patient. And I was trying to be real funny, saying, can I have a bag of mixed lollies and, you know, like, and blah, blah, blah.
1: Can you give me that bell? You should have left a little bit more, just from a production side.
2: Oh.
1: I do have a note for you.
2: Oh, hang on.
1: Just... It ends abruptly. I would have let it play out a little bit more. Anyway, that's okay.
2: Well, I couldn't because it came off an ad. And after the fourth time I played this milk bar, he appeared and he said, he goes to me, he was busy, he goes, what do you want? And I said, I pressed the button for this.
4: Low fat, full cream, high calcium, high protein soy, light skim, omega 3, high calcium with vitamin D and folate oil.
2: Sorry, Ferg. And if you ask me, I've got to go back to this anyway. This is, get that on your phone if you're crook. It drives your partner wild.
0: Love it. Mill and Nick in the morning. They're having a couple of days off. They'll be back real soon, I promise. It is Bay 93.9. Coming up to about 5 to 8, your local news. Not too far away for your Monday morning in Geelong.

0: tell you, the only waterfall you want this morning is a nice hot shower. It is Bay 93.9 with Craig in for Mill and Nick in the morning. Are you having trouble getting the kids out of the shower this morning? Get out of there. You'll use all the hot water. Money doesn't grow on trees, you know, all that sort of stuff. Yeah, it's a bit chilly. It's 3 degrees in the city at the moment. Got all your latest news, local news, and your weather coming up real soon. Also on the way, I'm going to make a phone call, try and give something away real soon. Really nice prize. Have you entered Bay 93.9's Quick Dial? More on that coming up real soon at Bay. As you jump in the car, head off to work, maybe drop the kids off at school, this is what's happening.
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3: The intersection of Aberdeen Street and Shannon Avenue in Newtown is heavily congested in all directions. Settlement Road starting to build inbound over the James Harrison Bridge. Settlement Road is very slow in both directions through Belmont. The Surf Coast Highway continues to be very stop-start through Armstrong Creek and Charlemont due to roadworks. The run into Melbourne, it's going to take you an hour and 17 minutes from Ryrie Street to Port Melbourne. It's going to take you 37 minutes from Forsyth Road to the Burnley Tunnel. When a child is in hospital, Ronald McDonald House gives their family a community of support, warm meals and a place to rest. Because when a child is sick or injured, family stays. That's the latest Bay 93.9 traffic for Geelong and the Surf Coast.
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12: Harvey Norman, Cario, Warren Ponds and South Geelong. 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
14: Partly cloudy and 17 today. Good morning, I'm Nicole in the Bay Newsroom. In breaking news, a deal has been done to end the conflict in Iran after 107 days. Pakistan's Prime Minister says both sides have declared an immediate and permanent termination of military operations on all fronts, including in Lebanon. The agreement will be officially signed in Switzerland on Friday. Investigations are continuing after a suspected drive-by shooting in Cario on Saturday morning. Police say they believe a shot was fired out of a dark-coloured SUV at a property on Wyoming Avenue around 3:30 a.m. An occupant of the home saying he heard a yelling outside before the shot was fired. Deakin University students and staff have hit out at the university's planned restructure. The plan, which is set to result in more than 150 jobs lost, has been met with a petition by several groups associated with the uni. More than 700 people signed in the first 24 hours. The federal opposition has been dealt a fresh blow with a shock retirement of prominent frontbencher John O'Donoghue. The 43-year-old Tasmanian senator was considered one of the Liberals' strongest performers. He's quitting politics to spend more time with family. A redevelopment of the Melbourne Cricket Ground is a step closer, with design and engineering experts chosen to drive the project. The revamp of the iconic stadium is expected to cost upwards of $3 billion. A narrow escape for the pilot of a light plane that crashed near Bacchus Marsh yesterday morning. It ploughed into a fence at an airstrip at Parwin. The pilot taken to hospital with non-life-threatening injuries. The cause of the crash is under investigation.
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14: Nestori Irinkunda admits the pre-game sledging by Turquia was extra motivation for him in yesterday's 2-0 win in the World Cup opener in Vancouver. The 20-year-old opened the scoring for the Aussies in a man-of-the-match performance.
15: Yeah, it was extra motivation. Obviously, we don't like to hear people talk bad about us, you know, because we're a great team.
14: The story there on SBS. Germany with a win this morning, while the Netherlands and Japan played out a 2-2 draw. The Tigers have gone down to the Lions 115-80 in Hobart. Coach Adam Uze says they challenged the reigning premiers.
16: We needed to play the right way, so I felt like we did. They come up against a really strong team in Brisbane. They got back in really good form last week. But to beat them in parts of the game that we really needed to and get back to playing the way that we know that we want to play.
14: Australia has avoided a series clean sweep in the one-dayers with Bangladesh. Bangladesh setting the Aussies 275 to win, with Cooper Connolly scoring his first international 100 with a knock of 149. But the Aussies had just 3 balls and 1 wicket to spare to claim the win.
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14: Partly cloudy, a top of 17 today, showers and 19 tomorrow. Right now at Kerr Lewis, it's 3 degrees.
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22: Yes, indeed. It is Mill and Nick in the Morning. It is Craig filling in for Mill and Nick this morning. Hopefully, well, we know where Nick is. He's gone off to Bali, so he'll be nice and warm. I'm not worried about him this morning. I'm sure Mill is still tucked up in bed, probably there watching something on her iPad. No doubt she loves watching those. Do you love watching streaming services? There's actually been a survey come out that has said that more than half of Australians have stalled halfway through a series on the streaming services because someone else referred them on to something else, and they never actually end up watching all of them. I've got a stack of them. I've half watched. You know, something gets in the way, you forget. I must go back and watch that. Anyway, speaking of that sort of stuff, a little later on at around 20 to 9 or thereabouts, Sarah Grace, what you're watching, she'll tell you about some things you won't stall halfway through watching, I promise, because they'll all be top shelf things, but great shows, well worth watching. This will get you out and about for your Monday morning. Get that toaster happening. First cuppa of the day. 3 degrees in Geelong. Yeah, it's a bit chilly. It's enough to make you want to get your mitts out. Maybe your gloves going to school. Those were the days. It is Bay 93.9. Mill and Nick in the Morning.

0: you know where he got his stage name from? Billy Idol. His real name's Billy, but Idol? He didn't know what to call himself. He didn't like his real last name, so he was going through some old school reports. And all over his school reports were that Billy is a great student, but he's very idle, as in I-D-L-E. And he went, oh, I'm going to go with that. Put I-D-O-L, away we go. It is Bay 93.9. That's true, by the way. Miller Nick in the morning, and is Craig filling in. And we do it thanks to E&S, the end of financial year sale. Well, that's happening right now. Now, I like it when I get to fill in on brekkie. Yeah, okay, I'm not used to getting up this time of the day, but I had to replay one of these segments because I've actually held the diary in my hand. It is real, but it's incredibly small. Mill's diary. Oh, this is just so good.
1: The best, the absolute best segment in radio history. Mill.

0: Ramblings. Well, they are teenage ramblings.
1: 1984. Set the scene for me, Mel.
0: Okay, I'm in year 10. I've got this little diary. I write in it every day. I'm in love all year. I hate PE and I hate my sister as well.
1: And what did you... There's a little message at the start of the diary for your sister.
0: Okay,
1: we need to get this out of the way every time, please.
0: Capital letters. Tracy, don't you know it's wrong to read other people's diaries? Ever heard of the saying, do unto others as you would have them do to you? No lock on it. She would have... Let's get into it.
1: P155 off.
0: Yeah. I ended up, remember last week I read a letter that a boy wrote her and she kicked me in the shins.
1: She kicked you in the shins. All right. She had it coming.
0: She did. All right, so we're going back to Thursday, August the 2nd. Dear Diary, had first four classes off today, in brackets, including PE in capitals. Yippee! Lazy little milk. I'm in love with a guy called Lee. I just know, you know, we're friends, but nothing's happening.
1: First and last name, Lee.
0: Just Lee. Well, I don't need his last name. He's now a detective. I don't think I'll do that.
1: Is he?
0: Shush. I'm beginning to realise Lee and I will never make it. God, will I ever get a boyfriend? I need one to love and hold hands with and share thoughts. This is what you do with your 16-year-old boyfriend, apparently. None of the good stuff, all the thought sharing and hand-holding.
1: Quite advanced.
0: Quite advanced. Just a real, real lady. When, dear diary, when?
1: Dear diary,
0: I need a boyfriend. I don't think I'm going to get one. When, dear diary, when? I'm not kidding. How dramatic is this girl?
1: Oh, Mill.
0: Went shopping with mum after school in Portland. Just groceries. Now, this is a problem. My deodorant stinks like dad. Wanted impulse. Old B. You know the rest of it. I can't say it out loud. I wanted impulse.
1: It smelled like dad.
0: I remember this. We're in the fruit and veggie department of Woolworths in Portland and I cracked it and she made me go and sit in the car.
1: It would have been Safeways.
0: Yeah, it was Safeways.
1: With an S on the end.
0: Yeah, and she goes, we're not made of money. I was told her off. She goes, go and wait in the car. So went shopping. My deodorant stinks like dad's. I wanted impulse. Old. More soon. There you go. Dear diary's finished for...
1: Oh, Mill.
0: Good day until I got to the shops. Four sessions off, no PE, and I'd realised that I don't think Lee and I are going to make it.
1: Oh, Mill.
0: When, dear diary, when?
1: What about, take me back to, what was the smell? What, you smelt like your dad?
0: Oh, no, I had just some normal cheap deodorant that just stunk. And yeah. It was white powdery when you sprayed on it. Made my arms pits itch. I just wanted impulse and it was too dear. But anyway, there you go.
1: There you go. There's another instalment of the great Millicent in 1984.
2: I promise you that diary is real. And we can't read all of it out on air. It's so good. It's just like Bold and the Beautiful, isn't it? Hey, not too far off. I'm going to make that phone call. Someone's going to win something here at Bay 93.9. Well, hopefully they will.
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4: Plenty of traffic in the CBD. Ryrie Street and Latrobe Terrace are very busy. Settlement Road is heavy inbound over the James Harrison Bridge. James Harrison was a pioneer in refrigeration, if you did not know. Over in Newcombe, Port Arlington Road and the Bellarine Highway are now both slowing before Wilson's Road. The run into Melbourne's getting a little bit better. It's an hour and 9 minutes from Ryrie Street to Port Melbourne. 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That's the latest Bay 93.9 traffic for Geelong and the Surf Coast.
5: Partly cloudy and 17 today. Hi there, I'm Nicole in the newsroom. Police are happy with the crowd behaviour at World Cup live sites across the state. Hundreds gathered at Johnston Park yesterday to watch the Socceroos up on the big screen. Pauline Hanson continues to ride a wave of popularity. She's now preferred Prime Minister over Anthony Albanese, with Angus Taylor a distant third. And it's a waiting game in the Middle East, with reports a peace deal could be signed within a matter of hours on Donald Trump. 80th birthday. And in sport, it was an all-British affair at the Barcelona Grand Prix. Ferrari's Lewis Hamilton taking the checkered flag ahead of the Mercedes of George Russell and the McLarens of Lando Norris. Partly cloudy and 17 today, showers and 19 tomorrow.
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0: Mill and Nick in the morning. It is Bay 93.9 with Craig filling in for Mill and Nick because, well, they're on holidays. They're having a well-deserved break for a while of getting up at crack o' dawn. It's about 25 past eight. A little bit chilly as you put your feet on the ground as you jump out of bed. It's about 3 degrees here in the city. We have all your weather. Might be a nice day, actually. All your weather coming up and all your local news is not too far away. But if you're having a special day today...
1: 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Cocktail bar and function venue.
0: It is such a special day for you if it is your birthday today, the 15th of June, Monday 15th. Actually, let's rewind today, shall we, to yesterday. Rachel Baum from Highton, you celebrated your birthday yesterday and your mum wants to send you all of her love. She says, happy birthday. And she did write it, so I will say it. Happy 53rd birthday. Blame her, not me, okay? I hope you had a beautiful day yesterday. Also, another local birthday. This one is happening today. Jared Adlam from Moorabool. That's a nice part of the world. Celebrating his 37th birthday today. Have a great day, Jared. 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Now, those two lucky people are now on the short list because every Friday we give you $200 to spend at beautiful Frankie Bar and Eatery. Delicious shared-style cuisine. 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Local news is on the way. Then Sarah Grace is not too far away at all with What You're Watching. What's the best stuff to watch on the telly? You'll find out real soon here at Bay.
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3: In the CBD, Ryrie Street is very heavy inbound before Sydney Parade. Latrobe Terrace is quite busy in both directions as well. Settlement Road is having an absolute shocker inbound over the James Harrison Bridge. The intersection of Aberdeen Street and Shannon Avenue in Newtown is also very congested. The run into Melbourne, it's going to take you 1 hour and 7 minutes from Ryrie Street to Port Melbourne. Looking for a great deal? 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T's and C's apply. That's the latest Bay 93.9 traffic for Geelong and the Surf Coast.
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9: Partly cloudy and 17 today. Good morning, I'm Nicole in the Bay Newsroom. After a conflict lasting 107 days, a peace deal has finally been reached between Iran and the US. Pakistan has announced the news, saying both sides have agreed to an immediate and permanent termination of military operations. That includes in Lebanon, where Israel launched a last-minute airstrike. Iran, however, says the memorandum of understanding doesn't mean there's trust in the enemy. Police are happy with the crowd behaviour at World Cup live sites across the state. Hundreds gathered at Johnston Park here in Geelong to watch the Socceroos on the big screen yesterday. While there were scenes of jubilation at Melbourne's Federation Square, police haven't reported any incidents of note. Nominations open today for the Wyndham Council by-election. The poll's been called after Jenny Barrera resigned earlier this year. The Victorian Electoral Commission says nominations will close on June 23rd, with ballots due to be sent out on July 13th. Pauline Hanson is continuing to ride a wave of popularity and is now preferred Prime Minister over Anthony Albanese. The latest Resolve Political Monitor has One Nation now ahead in the primary vote for the first time at 29%, ahead of Labor on 28% and the Coalition on 20 points. A pedestrian has been struck and killed by a truck in Melbourne South East at Oakley. A man died after being hit as he crossed Huntingdale Road last night. The driver stopped at the scene. There are growing calls for a shark cull in New South Wales following a weekend attack at a Sydney beach that's left a woman fighting for life. Former Prime Minister Tony Abbott is leading the calls. The New South Wales government says it would prefer to use technology to keep sharks away from beaches. Police are appealing for the public's help to locate a missing Tarnit man. Moha Amali was last seen yesterday morning in the Tarnit area. Police say he finds it difficult to communicate as he lives with dementia.
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9: The celebrations continue for the Socceroos after their sensational start to the World Cup. The Aussies beating Turkey 2-0 yesterday in Vancouver to join the USA at the top of Group D. Coach Tony Popovich telling SBS it was a night to remember.
10: Proud to be here as head coach, to experience this, put a smile on these people's faces that have travelled so far to support us, and just happy for a wonderful young group of men.
9: and Germany with a win this morning. A career-high 6 goals from Liam Ryan has propelled St Kilda to an 8-point win over the Giants at Docklands. It moves the Saints into a wild card position, but Ryan has told Seven they're focused on the present.
11: Just week by week at the minute, even though we're playing pretty good footy, but wild card or top 8 be perfect for us. As I said before, we've got a good group, good bunch of young lads, and yeah, we're playing pretty good footy at the minute.
9: The Barcelona F1 event belongs to the Brits. Ferrari's Lewis Hamilton returning to the top of the podium, with Mercedes' George Russell and the McLarens of Lando Norris filling out the British trifecta. Aussie Oscar Piastri finished in 5th place.
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9: Partly cloudy and 17 today, showers and 19 tomorrow. Right now at Belmont, it's 4 degrees.
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8: 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Gotta be Mill and Nick, Bay 93.9.
14: Yes, indeed. Mill and Nick in the morning. Craig filling in because they're having a couple of days off. Half their luck, I say. Don't forget your sunnies. If they're inside, don't leave them on the kitchen bench. If you're about to jump in the car, maybe even just, you know, catch the train or the bus and then walk to work, because that sun is brutal this morning. Although we need it, because it's 4 degrees. This morning when I got up at about 4:30, it was zero at Lara. I wimped out of riding the motorcycle and I rode the bike. I don't care about the weather, within reason. But I wasn't going to do 0 degrees, even with heated hand grips and all the gear on and stuff, and that. Wimped out, took the car in, heated seat, heated steering wheel. That's the way to go. Definitely like that this morning. It's going to be an okay sort of day. Coming up real soon, your day is going to get a whole lot better because Sarah Grace, What You're Watching, is going to be on your radio. 1927, have you feeling good at Bay? Mill and Nick in the morning. It's 24 to 9.

0: Millinick in the morning. Thanks to E&S, the end of financial year sale is happening right now. It's Craig filling in for Mill and Nick. And what are you watching on the telly? There's so many things now. We've got someone here who can help sort it out for you.
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0: It is so good to see you again, Sarah. How are you?
2: I'm great, Craig. It's lovely to see you too and have a bit of a catch up.
0: Bit of a chat. It's a bit of a chilly morning out there.
2: Sure is. Jeez, it's freezing.
0: It is.
2: Put your woolies on.
0: I didn't take the motorbike in today.
2: Oh, no. Gosh. You would have arrived as an icicle, just like
0: frozen to it. So, the telly, there's lots of good stuff. I've seen some promos for this first thing you're going to talk about. This is on the ABC and it just looks beautiful.
2: It is. It's lovely. So I thought, I've spoke about it before, but I thought it's worth a mention again because the third season has just come out. It's The Assembly on the ABC and a few people have been telling me, oh, you must talk about it. You must talk about it. So this is the one, if you haven't seen it, where there's a group of autistic journalism students who interview famous Australians and they really get in there with some, you know, some hard-hitting questions. There's often tears, you know, it's often, it's really they, the celebrities get quite vulnerable. So this time round, season three, we've got Andy Lee, Claudia Carvin, Jimmy Barnes, Dave Hughes, Jess Malboy and Ian Thorpe.
0: So, name dropper.
2: There you go. I know, right? I want to watch all of those. Yeah. They'll all be fantastic. So you can catch it Sundays at 7:30 on the ABC or you can watch them all on iView Now.
0: Absolutely love Claudia Carvin as well. Remember Secret She's Life great. Of Us and all that.
2: I just listened to a podcast that interviewed her and gosh, she I think she was on The Imperfects recently. Mm. Anyway, you can listen to that too. Not a podcast reveal, but, you know, put that out there.
0: She's a beautiful soul, she is.
2: She is amazing. Yeah. And what a story she has about her life growing up. So, yeah, that would be a good one to watch.
0: Now, this is controversial, this one. I've seen it and I don't know what to think. So you tell us about
2: this. What are your thoughts? I don't know. Like, I mean, it's out there. I felt like we've got to talk about it because it's just, you can't miss it on Netflix. It's right up there, number one on Netflix at the moment. Michael Jackson, The Verdict. So it's a three-part series and it's got a lot of behind-the-scenes stuff and extra footage and courtroom notes and things that we haven't seen before. So I guess if you're a fan or if you were interested in the case or, you know, you're curious, then it's a good one to watch. It's getting a lot of traction. It's quite popular. So Michael Jackson, The Verdict on Netflix.
0: And I love this. The Nugget today. This is Aussie and it just looks beautiful with a bit of a twist, I think. I haven't seen it yet.
2: It is lovely, this one. I binged this one. It's a nice, easy watch. It's called 2 Years Later. It's on Paramount Plus and it stars Phoebe Tonkin and Brenton Thwaites. And they're this couple that meet on a bus every morning. Mm. So they catch the bus to work together and then they're like, yeah, see you tomorrow. And there's a little flirtation going on, you know. Mm. And then COVID hits and then they don't see each other for 2 years, all the lockdowns. Ooh. And then they go back after the lockdowns. 2 years later, and it kind of kicks off from there. Have a listen to this grab.
3: Workers are back in the office for the first time in 2 years.
4: Australians are getting back to work.
5: Lockdown is over, but it has come at a huge cost.
6: Hello, stranger.
7: Well, well, well. She returns. I promised myself if I ever saw you again, I'd ask you to marry me. I just always liked seeing you on the bus. Easily the highlight of my day. My grandparents, they went on 8 dates and they got married and they've been married for 50 years.
6: So what, go on 8 dates with you and then...
7: We can start small, go for coffee.
8: Can we stay here forever?
7: No.
9: She seems nice.
7: But it's complicated.
10: You're usually so charming, so perfect. There is something dark inside you.
11: Something real here between us.
0: Ooh, I tell you, these two together, just looking at them, they're really perfectly cast. They just look like normal people off the bus.
2: They are. Yeah. Well, yeah, beautiful, beautiful normal people, I must say. They're quite easy on the eye, both of them. But yeah, it's just a beautiful love story and it is like... watching anyone's kind of love story. They're flawed and they're, it's just a really nice watch. It's not a fast paced thing. It's a slow burn, but it's just lovely, gentle watching and a lovely love story. And it's Australian and it's great and the performances are great and there's some really familiar faces in there.
0: Good.
2: Yeah.
0: And it's an Aussie. It's just really good. It sounds lovely. Like they sort of meet and realise, you know, it's all lovey-dovey at the start and maybe they're not so perfect after all.
2: That's exactly guessing. Right. Yeah. Yes, you're onto it, Craig.
0: I'm going to go and watch that this
2: summer. Yeah, have a look. I think it's just a nice one to watch. It's 2 years later. You can find it on Paramount Plus.
0: Cool. Now, if you want to act and be in a show, how can we do that?
2: Oh, you can do that by coming to Grace Acting Studios. yes, come on in. We're heading into the end of term two, but if you want to join us for term three, we'd love to have you. So graceactingstudios.com.au, hit the contact button, get in touch and we can get you in for a trial class.
0: The amazing Sarah Grace. I'll see you next week, actually.
2: See you then.
0: We'll see you then. It is Bay very soon. Going to make a phone call and hopefully give something away.
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12: If you are heading into the CBD from the west, I would avoid Port Arlington Road. It is really struggling before Wilson's Road. Try the Bellarine Highway instead. It's in far better shape. Settlement Road continues to be very heavy inbound over the mighty Barwon River. In Belmont, Barrable Road is very slow approaching the Shannon Avenue roundabout. Aberdeen Street is bumper to bumper approaching Shannon Avenue in Newtown. In fact, that intersection is suffering congestion aplenty in all directions. Start your morning with GYG's $12 Brekkie Burrito Bundle. A Brekkie Burrito with your choice of filling and a barista-made coffee, any size, any way, for just $12. That's the latest Bay 93.9 traffic for Geelong and the Surf Coast.
13: Partly cloudy and 17 today. Hi there, I'm Nicole in the newsroom. Donald Trump has taken to True Social to confirm a deal has been done to end the war in Iran, declaring let the oil flow. Police say the parties in a suspected drive-by shooting in Corio on Saturday morning were known to each other, and the World Cup is expected to provide the state economy with a $40 million boost. And in sport, Australia has avoided more unwanted cricketing history, but only just a maiden one-day 100 from Cooper Connolly, helping the Aussies beat Bangladesh by one wicket with just three balls to spare in the third and final one-dayer. Partly cloudy and 17 today, showers and 19 tomorrow.
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0: Milanik in the morning with Craig filling in at Bay 93.9. Your Monday morning, I have a phone call to make. Have you checked out Bay 93.9's Quick Dial with Harvey Norman? They're in Corio, Warn Ponds and South Geelong. I've got the half-yearly clearance happening now. Go in, scan the QR code with Milanik's smiley face on it and listen to win. You've got to answer the phone in six rings and you could win a prize.
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0: Must answer in six rings. Heading out to Grovedale, there's one ring. Two rings. Three rings, come on. Four rings. Five rings, one more. Oh no! That person did not pick up the phone. Wow, I had a great prize ready to go too. A Winx Compact 360 Smart Air Purifier valued at $350. Now this thing, put it in a room, it removes up to 99.97% of air particles, has smart sensors to automatically adjust itself. Quiet operation as well. Thank you, Harvey Norman, Corio, Warn Ponds and South Geelong. Half yearly clearance is on now. 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That prize is going to jackpot because Hayden will be making a call later on today during your workday with that prize and another one. It's so good. All the details up on the website, Bay 93.9's Quick Dial.
3: 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This is

0: Well, Lady Gaga, have you feeling good at Bay 93.9? Mill and Nick in the morning. I reckon tomorrow I might take a few calls. In fact, really for the rest of the week, because we want to put you in the running for the caller of the week. And you could win $200 to spend at the Hedge Restaurant and Bar. New winter menu is out now. That sounds all right. Just before we go, thought I might throw in a bit of a quickie here. Mill's got a bit of a problem with her shoes.
1: I've got squeaky sneakers. What should I do? Help. So here's the question. Should I get rid of them for everybody else's comfort? I mean, you've got this. That's recorded by me this morning walking along here in the building.
2: It's really in your face, that noise.
1: Sorry.
2: No, like it's fine, but yeah. It's just really in your dial.
1: Sneaky, squeaky sneakers. Hey, where are squeaky sneakers?
2: That's a new
1: band.
2: We're
1: here all night.
0: More of that coming up tomorrow morning. I'll see you then. Have a great day. Hayden coming up after local news. He's got all sorts of stuff for you, the classic 9 at 9 and a whole stack of great music to take you through your day. Enjoy your Monday.
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5: Over in Hamlin Heights, the intersection of Ballarat Road and Anarchy Road is very heavy in all directions, as is the intersection of Aberdeen Street and Shannon Avenue in Newtown. Over in Newcombe, Port Arlington Road is really suffering inbound before Wilson's Road. I try the Bellarine Highway instead. And Settlement Road continues to build inbound over the James Harrison Bridge. 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That's the latest Bay 93.9 traffic for Geelong and the Surf Coast.
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6: Partly cloudy and 17 today, broadcasting on Wadawurrung Country. Good morning, I'm Nicole in the Bay Newsroom. Donald Trump has taken to Truth Social to confirm a deal has been done to end the war in Iran. Both sides agreeing to an immediate and permanent cessation of fighting, including in Lebanon. In his social media post, Trump says he's ordered the lifting of a naval blockade, declaring let the oil flow. However, there's no mention of Iran's nuclear aspirations. Police say the parties in a suspected drive-by shooting in Corio on Saturday morning were known to each other. They've confirmed the occupant of a Wyoming Avenue home wasn't injured, nor was the house damaged when a shot was fired around 3:30 a.m. The full circumstances continue to be investigated. The road toll for the year has risen to 113 with the death of a pedestrian in Melbourne's southeast last night. The man died after being hit by a truck while crossing a road in Oakley. The World Cup is expected to provide the state economy with a $40 million boost. As many as 2.5 million people are expected to watch at least one game at a bar or a pub. Aussie dads are being encouraged to open up about the pressures they might be under. Research shows men are unlikely to seek help when they're struggling.
7: While increasing financial and work pressures are adding to the emotional strain on families, many men still feel expected to just get on with it and not talk about stress or mental health. But this can lead to isolation or bottling things up, and that can adversely affect how dads engage with and support their children.
6: That's Dr. Alan Ralph from the Triple P Parenting Program. Police say they're concerned for a missing man due to a medical condition. 41-year-old Mitchell was last seen in Belmont around 3:30 yesterday morning. He was last seen in a white jumper, grey pants and a white cap. There'll be a photo of him up on our website.
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6: A night of celebrations for Socceroos fans after a thrilling start to the World Cup. The Aussies dominant against Turkey with a 2-0 win to join the USA at the top of Group D. Connor Metcalf sealing the victory with his second half goal.
8: Nah, it was sick. And I've seen the video of the celebrations in Fed Square. Unreal, honestly.
6: Brisbane banked a 35-point win over Richmond in Hobart yesterday, climbing to seventh on the ladder. Lions coach Chris Fagan says they had to grind it out in tricky conditions.
9: I think it's hard to come to Bellarive Oval and win. It's a tricky ground. It's a little bit slippery. It's a little bit windy. That centre wicket area is difficult to play in. So just pleased against a really competitive Richmond team to come away with the points.
6: Australia has avoided more unwanted cricketing history, but only just. A maiden one-day 100 from Cooper Connolly, helping the Aussies beat Bangladesh by one wicket in the third and final of the one-dayers. Even then, it was a lone hand from Connolly. No other Aussie batter made 30, with the series a 2-1 loss.
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10: Good morning, Liam Robertson from Surfing Victoria here with your morning surf report. Another day, great waves across the coastline. We've still got head high waves, if not the odd bigger one, at those more exposed breaks. Winds are from the north at the moment. They will swing around more to the northeast throughout the day, opening up the open beaches, and that'll be your best bet later on the salvo. As always, if you are going for a surf, surf with a mate and play it safe by the water.
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6: Partly cloudy and 17 today, showers and 19 tomorrow. Right now it's 6 degrees and you're listening to Bay 93.9.
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11: Good morning. Happy Monday morning. A very chilly start to the day. I did not want to get out of the shower and it felt like it took 3 days for that hot water to come through. Oh boy, that was icy, but it's going to be a great day. Beautiful sunrise. We've got the classic 9 at 9 to get through. If you know what the common theme is for these 9 songs, give me a call. 52-299-939 is our number. This time around, I thought Fridays was tough, but I reckon today might be just a little bit trickier. We've got Mental as Anything on the way, Time Bandits, and Dead or Alive. We're going to kick it off. Phil Collins, Billy, Don't Lose My Number at Bay 93.9. It's Classic 9 at 9.

the classic 9 at 9, thanks to Geelong Mazda. Engineered to excite, zoom zoom, simple minds and alive and kicking. Hayden here, filling in for Guy for the next couple of weeks while he's off on paternity leave. And do you know what the common theme is for these 9 songs in a row? If you do, 52-299-939, I'd love to see who can guess this correctly. Today's not so much a what or a where. Ooh, that might be giving too much away. Dead or Alive on the way, also The Cure. Mental as anything now, live it up at Bay 93.9.

0: It's the classic 9 at 9. Thanks to Geelong Mazda, engineer to excite Zoom Zoom. 9 songs in a row, a common theme, 52299939 if you think you know what it is. Lee from Norlane. Morning, mate. You think you know what the theme is today?
1: I think I do. The first couple of songs almost threw me, but I'm going to take a stab at 1985.
0: Oh, well done. Yes. You know, honestly, when I saw this list of 9 songs, I thought, oh, I don't know that anyone's going to get it today. But, yeah, first through and well done. That's fantastic.
1: Awesome.
0: Yeah, nice. Cool. And what are you up to today?

0: Just setting up the shop for the morning and making sure everyone's all good and happy after the weekend, and get ready for a week.
1: Because you work in a bird store and reptiles, don't you?
0: Yes, we do. Yes, we've got the shop out in Alkira in Norlane.
1: Ah, nice one. What's a big seller at the moment? What are people coming in to grab?
0: The popular ones at the moment are the young kids coming in wanting their first snake.
1: Okay. That's...
0: Yes.
1: I think
0: they are one of the easiest pets to look after if you do it right. They are so much fun.
1: Nice. For me, because I grew up on a farm, like saying to Mum and Dad, look, Mum, I'm going to bring a snake inside, like that just has, you know, memories of that's never going to happen.
0: Different snakes. I live in the country too, and we see those other ones as well.
1: Yes, yeah, and different time too. So that's amazing. Would you sell a couple a week? Like, are they that popular?
0: It varies. It varies. But it's all young guys coming in. Like, I'm talking 10, 12-year-olds wanting their first snake, which is great.
1: That's amazing. That is so cool. Lee, thank you for guessing the classic 9 at 9 today, and enjoy. I reckon you would have a great day every day at work. Would I be right?
0: Yeah, we do. We do. It's a lot of fun.
1: Amazing. Thanks for being a part of Classic 9 at 9. Thanks, Lee.
0: Thanks, Hayes.
1: More 9 at 9 coming up. We've got Coup d'etat, one of my favourites from 1985. Bruce Springsteen now. I'm on fire at Bay 93.9.

0: It's the classic 9 at 9, thanks to Geelong Mazda. Engineered to excite, Zoom Zoom, Brian Adams, run to you. And we also had Coup d'etat, Too Young for Promises. I love that song. Absolutely love it. Classic 9 at 9 today, all thanks to 1985 songs that were released. And some of them charted in 1986 as well, but 1985 was the year. More tomorrow from 9 o'clock. In a couple of minutes though, Ray. Ah, such a good song, so catchy. I don't know the words. I wish I did. I'm going to mime the rest in a couple of minutes. And Matchbox 20 next at Bay 93.9.
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play music to have you feeling good while you work. Even on a chilly Monday morning, still only 6 degrees at the moment. More with Gunners in Bay News very soon. More on a peace deal that's finally been announced. Took over 100 days for that to happen, so she'll have details on that. And the win from the Socceroos from yesterday in the World Cup as well. Very exciting stuff. Getting back in the music, NXS. One from the Backstreet Boys as well. Probably one of their best film clips ever.

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3: G'day there. Clear and quiet post-peak. Nothing to hold you up on the incident front. The Geelong Ring Road in good shape in both directions. Same to the Surf Coast Highway. Clear to Melbourne on the Prince's Pass, the airport, in through the Maltby Bypass and Point Cook Bend. A hassle-free merge onto the West Gate, though a few brake lights into the Burnley post-peak. Always keep rail tracks clear. Only start driving across tracks if there is room on the other side. Don't risk your life. A message from the Victorian Government, Melbourne. That's the latest Bay 93.9 traffic for Geelong and the Surf Coast.
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0: 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Get sensational end of financial year bonuses across the entire range. The compact CX-3 from $30,990 drive away. 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And for power and performance, the all-new BT50 Ute handles it all. The end of financial year clearance sale is on now at Geelong Mazda. Get in before you miss out. 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
1: Harvey Norman, Cario, Warn Ponds and South Geelong. Half yearly clearance on now.
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12: Partly cloudy and 17 today. Hi there, it's Nicole in the newsroom. Donald Trump has ordered the Navy to end its blockade of the Strait of Hormuz after the US and Iran finally agreed to a peace deal. Mediator Pakistan says a memorandum of understanding will be signed in Switzerland this weekend. Celebrating Socceroos fans have been given the big thumbs up from police. No incidents of note have been reported from the live sites in Melbourne and here in Geelong. Hundreds gathered at Johnston Park yesterday while there was a massive crowd at Federation Square for the Socceroos' opening match of the World Cup. A milestone in the redevelopment of the MCG, with the lead designer, architect and engineers chosen to work on the business case for the project. Sports and Major Events Minister Steve Demopoulos won't be drawn on how much it will cost.
13: Nowhere near costs yet, but the business case will also look at funding models. So absolutely government contribution, MCC contribution and private investment.
12: Five people have escaped a house fire at St Albans, which police believe may have been deliberately lit. Fortunately, none of the residents needed any hospital treatment. Locals are already putting their hand up to become Wyndham's new councillor. Nominations officially open today for the role after Jenny Barrera resigned in early May. They'll close on June 23rd, with residents in the Heathdale ward to receive ballot packs from July 13.
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12: Ross Lyon has hit out at critics who said the AFL should have moved the St Kilda Giants game to avoid a clash with the Socceroos. More than 17,000 people filled Docklands yesterday, the biggest crowd for the two clubs at the ground since 2017. Lewis Hamilton is celebrating his first Grand Prix win for Ferrari, taking the chequered flag in Barcelona.
14: I watched Ferrari have all that success when I was younger, watching it on TV, then wonder what it would be like to win in that car. And it's come. I'm forever grateful to them, and this is just the first, I hope, of many.
12: Hamilton claimed the race ahead of George Russell and Lando Norris for the first all-British podium in almost 60 years.
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12: Partly cloudy and 17 today, showers and 19 tomorrow. Right now, it's 8 degrees.
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